Run DMC on Hot 100. Happy Hip Hop and Hits Friday. You've got Alana here keeping you company all the way through until 2 o'clock. It's almost the weekend. We are so, so close. First and foremost, it is my little sister's birthday. Big happy birthday to Zara. She's 19. I don't know if anyone knows Zara, but if you see her, say happy birthday. It's a big day for her. Lots to talk about today. The Grand Theft Auto 6 trailer hasn't been released. It's been announced and I don't know. I want to talk about it because it's kind of silly. We're also going to be looking at what's happening around Darwin this weekend. Community events and in the nightclubs, we're going to take a peek at what new music we were spoiled with this week. And coming up very, very soon, we are going to be announcing another name for Hot 100's Still My Standby. We're trying to get you and a friend over to Las Vegas for the iHeartRadio Music Festival. Let's jump back into the music right now. We're going back to 2015 with some Snake Hips. This is All My Friends on Hot 100.

0: Jason Derulo on Hot 100. It's Hip Hop and Hits Friday. You've got Alana here keeping you company throughout the workday. I have brought Sam in.
1: Hello.
0: From the Sam and Ant Show in the morning. How are you?
1: I'm very well, thank you. How are you?
0: That's good. I'm feeling good. Well, I'm not liking this news I'm about to share, actually. Are you a big GTA fan?
1: Oh, look, I was when I was back in the day.
0: Back in the day.
1: You know what I mean? But I haven't played... Well, it hasn't been a new one in ages.
0: Exactly.
1: Obviously, we've been waiting on 6 for the last 60 years.
0: Well, here's the thing, right? Grand Theft Auto 6, the trailer is set to be released on the 28th of August.
1: It's pretty close.
0: It's being released exclusively on Netflix.
1: Yeah, I heard rumours of this. Yeah. Is it going to be a long trailer?
0: I don't know. There's, like, literally no details. There's
1: this
0: no
1: details.
0: This is
1: very strange. Like, Netflix, and I'm going to be honest here, has really lost me. Because, you know, they have games on Netflix. They have those awful like, Netflix shows that nobody watches.
0: Yeah.
1: Terrible movies. They've really lost me, if I'm being honest. And I have no idea, because the trailer, I can't imagine it's gone more than... 3 minutes?
0: Yeah, exactly.
1: Why is it on Netflix?
0: I have no idea. Do you think that, like, they think people are going to get Netflix just for this?
1: They're not. I don't know. Honestly, the realm of GTA has really surpassed me. There's people, like, having actual jobs in there. They're going to say there's going to be a GTA currency that you can actually make money on. I don't really know what's going on anymore. And I think, and I hate to say it, I think I'm too old for it.
0: That's fair enough.
1: I think I'm getting too old for it because I don't get it.
0: I think the wait.
1: I don't get it a lot.
0: I think the wait for GTA 6 it might be too long.
1: It is way too long. And the game is way too big as well. You need your own PS5, a separate PS5 to download the sucker. I don't have a PS5 at all. They're so expensive and I'm really crashing out here because... I can't afford Netflix, I can't afford GTA 6, the game, and I can't afford a PS5.
0: So are you counting down the days to watch the GTA 6 trailer?
1: I got enough on my plate. I don't know what I'm having for dinner tonight, okay? I do. It's probably tuna and rice.
0: Delicious.
1: I can't afford anything else.
0: Well, if you want to check out the full article and see more details on this, head to our website, hot100fm.com.au. On the way next, we've got some Tiger and Doja Cat. Thanks for joining me, Sam.
1: That's okay. It's a pleasure.
0: You're in Hot.
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0: You're on Hot 100, hanging out with Alana this morning, taking you through all the way through until 2 o'clock. Oh, excuse me. This weekend is huge. This is the first official weekend of the Darwin Festival, and there's plenty happening this weekend alone. It goes all the way through until the 23rd of August, sorry. This weekend, though, you'll want to head on down to Festival Park and check out Cheer. It is this cheerleading spectacular. It looks like an incredible show. Zai caught up with some of the people yesterday. It's very circusy. That is only happening this weekend, 7th to the 9th of August. Rove McManus, he will be doing a stand-up comedy show on the 9th of August. It is selling fast, so if you're interested, get your tickets ASAP. The NIMAs, the National Indigenous Music Award, happening tomorrow night, and of course the Teddy Bears Picnic happening on Sunday morning. 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

0: at risk of freaking everyone out, that song is 15 years old now. It's International Love, Pitbull and Chris Brown on Hot 100. Happy Hip Hop and Hits Friday on the way next. More Hip Hop and Hits. We're going back to 2011 once again with Snoop Dogg and T-Pain. Talk to him, T-Pain. We've also got some Ja Rule and Ashanti. Coming up right after the weather as well, I will be revealing the first name for today for Hot 100 Steal My Standby. 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It's coming up next. You're on Hot. This place is jumping
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13: Hi, I'm Phoebe Humphrey. The Deputy PM has rubbish claims the Labor Party is divided over migration. Home Affairs Minister Tony Burke cancelled an appearance at the National Press Club this week over reports the party was split on policy on the issue, but Richard Miles has told Nine that's not the case.
14: Look, that's not right. I mean, I've seen those reports. I don't know where they come from, but they're not right. Tony will be speaking to the National Press Club at the earliest opportunity. It's not unusual for dates to be moved around.
13: A senior Liberal has responded to reports that Pauline Hanson used party funds to pay for her luxury hotel in London. And while the One Nation leader didn't use taxpayer money to cover her trip, Shadow Treasurer Tim Wilson's told Nine he's worried it's the start of a trend.
15: I'm starting to see images of global elite, and this seems like a pretty clear betrayal of the people she claims to represent.
13: Canberra has asked the Privacy Commissioner to look into the so-called smart glasses amid concerns they could be used to secretly record Aussies. A Kmart version of the glasses have now sold out. The former Prince Andrew has spoken to police after he was allegedly confronted by a stalker at Sandringham Estate. The King's brother providing an eyewitness account after the confrontation with the balaclava-clad offender. A 39-year-old man has been charged. And the Australian Institute of Health and Safety says serious mental health compensation claims have almost doubled over the past decade. It found aged care workers are being assaulted on the job at more than six times the rate of other occupations. In sport, Josh Fraser says he still hasn't made up his mind on whether he wants the full-time coaching gig at Carlton. The current interim coach says he'll make a decision next week if he's keen to throw his hat in the ring.
16: The club's given me some time, which is I appreciate, given what the last week's entailed. So I'll have a discussion with the club next week.
13: Last night, the Roos beat the Doggies by 23 points. And in NRL, the Cowboys have bounced back from last week, beating the Titans 30 points to 8 on the Gold Coast. That's the latest news and sport.
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0: Checking the tides first, your next low tide will be 2 metres at 6 p.m. this evening. The weather forecast for today, clear skies with some clouds expected. It looks pretty accurate here in the city. Tops of 31 in the city, tops of 33 in the rural area, tops of 32 in Katherine. Right now in the city, it is 27 degrees. In the rural area, it is 29. And in Katherine, it is 27.
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0: It's time for Hot 100 Steal My Standby. If you hear your name called, I need you to give me a buzz right now. I am looking for Kelly Dahmer. Kelly Dahmer, D-H-A-E-M-E-R. Give me a call right now, 8941-1001. We want to get you on that standby list to head to the iHeartRadio Music Festival with a friend next month. Kelly

Going back to 2002 with Ja Rule and Ashanti on Hot 100. Good morning. You've got Alana here keeping you company throughout your workday. Happy Hip Hop and Hits Friday. We are so, so close to the weekend. It is still Hot 100, still my standby. I am awaiting a call from Kelly Dahmer. Give me a call at right now, 8941 1001. Let's jump back into the Hip Hop and Hips. This local artist, Katie Baker, she's fantastic. She is such a kind person. At the age of 12, she was given an 8-track digital recorder and she learned how to write and record songs on that. This is her track, Mellow, on Hot 100.

0: There's two instructions I need you to follow. 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

0: Naughty by Nature with Hip Hop Hooray on Hot 100. You've got Alana here keeping you company across your Friday. We're almost at the weekend. We are so, so, so close. And this weekend, there is heaps of stuff happening. Obviously, we're coming to the end of dry, but we are still in dry season. 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You can grab all the details from daaf.com.au. Sunday night at the Darwin Waterfront, the International Cricket Community Fan Day is kicking off Sunday from 4 p.m. to 7 p.m. You can meet the Australia men's cricket team. It is a family-friendly event, not to mention the markets. 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Don't forget to head over to darwinfestival.org.au to check out the events that are happening for the Darwin Festival. This is my last call out to Kelly Dahmer for Steal My Standby. I will be opening the phones up very, very soon. 8941-1001. Kelly Dahmer, please give me a call.
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3: 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I am going to be giving Kelly 30 more seconds. I'm looking for Kelly Dahmer, D-H-A-E-M-E-R. 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I haven't opened up the lines yet, guys. 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
4: Hi, you've got Jennifer.
3: Hi, Jennifer. How are you?
4: I'm very good, I think now.
3: Well, how would you like to steal someone's standby and get on that standby list to head to Las Vegas with a friend?
4: I would absolutely love to steal that place.
3: Beautiful. Well, the place is all yours. Now, this is an all-expenses-paid trip. 5 nights in Las Vegas, flights, a comm, transport, everything covered. Who would you take with you?
4: I think I'd take my boyfriend.
3: That's a good shout. That's a good shout. That's a safe shout. Who do you know who's on the lineup? Who are you most excited to see?
4: I've been listening. I think Snoop Dogg or the Goo Goo Dolls.
3: Yeah, both of those are at the top of my list as well. Now, I will just stay on the line there. I'm going to grab some details off you. Congratulations, Jennifer. You have made the Hot 100 Steal My Standby list.
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0: 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You've got Alana here, keeping you company throughout your work day. Yesterday, Zai, you can catch him live from 2 o'clock on Hot 100, but yesterday he was live down from the Festival Park for the grand opening of the Darwin Festival. There is so much going on. I highly, highly recommend heading to the website darwinfestival.org.au to check out. There's definitely something for everyone. One of the people that Zai got to catch up with is Liesl from the show Roller Coaster. It is like this roller skating musical performance thing. It looks so incredible, and he had to ask, how did you come up with this concept?
2: Well, it started with a whole lot of conversations with a whole lot of skate communities and realizing there's just really exceptional stories here. And we got to know a lot of different kind of skating. There's the kind of fierce derby skaters, there's the park skaters, there's the roller dancing skaters. And yeah, it's just, there's so many stories and so much diversity in the kind of skating that happens. And yeah, it was just awesome. Awesome material.
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1: Some Kid Cudi to get you through your Friday on Hot 100. You've got Alana here keeping you company on the way next. We're going back to 2010. I always get Loop Fiasco's songs mixed up, but this one is The Show Goes On.
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0: Hi, I'm Phoebe Humphrey from Your News Now, and these are your news headlines. Pauline Hanson has slammed reports she used One Nation funds to pay for her London travel while in the UK. Richard Miles says the talk around Labor's gambling ad reform shows the federal government has struck the right balance. Donald Trump has signed an executive order targeting birthright citizenship, and Josh Fraser says he still hasn't made his mind up whether he wants the full-time coaching gig at Carlton. Get your news when you want it. Search for Your News Now in your favourite podcast app. In sport, North Queensland has jumped to seventh on the NRL table after beating the Titans 30-8 on the Gold Coast. Cowboys coach Todd Payton very happy to return to the winners list after last week's record loss to the Roosters. He's also impressed with how his side's performing without their star players, Tom Dearden and Reid Marnie.
7: You need the guys to get the job done when your big players are out. Been a test, but we're in decent shape.
0: And round 22 of the AFL continues tonight at the Gabba between the Lions and Hawks. Last night, the Roos beat the Bulldogs by 23 points. That's the latest news and sport.
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1: Checking the tides first, your last low tide of the day will be 2 metres at 6 o'clock this evening. The weather forecast for today, clear skies with some clouds. That is perfectly accurate here in the city. Tops of 31 in the city, tops of 33 in the rural area, tops of 32 in Katherine. Right now in the city, it is 29 degrees. In the rural area, it is 30. And in Katherine, it is also 29.
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18: 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Sir.

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0: It's Silk, Hip Hop and Hits Friday on Hot 100. You've got Alana here keeping you company across your work day. 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

0: Sean Paul with that absolute heater. It's temperature on Hot 100. My favourite music fun fact is that the beginning of the song, the intro, he's just listing out sports stars. I think that is so funny. but anyway, it is Hip Hop and Hits Friday. You've got Alana here keeping you company across your workday. The Hot Breakfast with Sam and Ant. You can catch them every morning, Monday to Friday, from 5:30. This morning, I'm sure you've heard, they're trying to gather up the Weatherold army.
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0: For when Jake Weatherold returns to Darwin, the first Darwin-born Test cricket player. This morning, Sam and Ant made their way over to Stewart Park Primary School, where Jake Weatherold actually went to primary school. And they got over 500 kids to sing the Weatherold army chant.
1: Everywhere.
0: Personally, I think having that many voices cheer for them may have gone to their head just a little bit. But if you want to get involved with the Weatherold Army, make sure you reach out to Sam and Ant. 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
4: We are actually going to go up to Stewart Park Primary School for their assembly, our former school of Jake Weatherold. 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
14: Looking ahead, there's blue skies and a strong chance of hard work.
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0: You're on Hot 100. It's the top end's best music. You've got Alana here keeping you company throughout your workday. And I'm joined in the studio by our drive announcer, Zai. How
1: are
0: you?
1: Hey, what's going on, Alana?
0: Not much. I wanted to bring you in the studio because you have been to many a music festival.
1: I have. I've done, obviously, Bass in the Grass here in Darwin. I've done Soundwave when it was a thing, The Big Day Out. I went to Ultra once as well.
0: Heaps. So you've heard of Beyond the Valley?
1: Absolutely. Probably one of the biggest music festivals still going in Australia at the moment.
0: Literally. So it happens over New Year's. It's like a 3-day camping festival.
1: Yep.
0: Huge lineup this year. We're looking at John Summit, Skepta, Black Eyed Peas, Ocean Alley, The Veronicas. Huge lineup.
1: Monster
0: lineup. So pre-sale happened yesterday or the day before, and they sold out.
1: Really?
0: So the whole festival sold out all of its spots before it even hit general public. They cancelled general public sales.
1: See, that is wild to me. Every single like concert or music festival that I've ever gone to, they've always put a number on the amount of pre-sale tickets that are available. And once pre-sale sells out, then people go and have their crack at going for general admission tickets.
0: Exactly. Well, that's what I was going to ask you. Do you think there should be a cap on pre-sale?
1: Well, absolutely. I mean, every other festival or concert that I've been to, that has happened. They have always put a cap on the amount of pre-sale tickets that they've done to allow people who aren't, say, members of, say, like Telstra or Frontier or MasterCard, one of those sort of companies that usually put on the pre-sales, to then have the opportunity to buy those tickets during GA.
0: Well, that's it. So Beyond the Valley has, like they've said, they're super grateful to sell out once again, and they are pointing people who want to go to the resale website. It's pretty interesting.
1: I think the one thing, though, with resale tickets, though, is a lot of people will just go in and buy the tickets and then just try and flog them off for more than what they are on these resale tickets. Luckily, here in Australia, we do have ticket scalping laws now, which states that you cannot sell a ticket for more than the face value.
0: And thank goodness.
1: Absolutely. Whereas, say, like places over in America, they don't have those laws. So people go and make bank from these tickets that go on sale so early as well. But absolutely, they definitely should be capping pre-sale ticket numbers to allow for those people to go in and get them in general admission, because that's basically a second chance for you if you miss out.
0: Well, the first thing I thought is I saw the lineup. I want to go. First of all, I need to talk to you and Big Boss Sarah about getting leave. Mm-hmm. We need to look at accommodation. You need to do all those things. You don't even get a chance to do that with it selling through pre-sale.
1: Did you get pre-sale tickets?
0: No.
1: Oh, no. Sucks to be you then, mate. Sorry.
0: Well, thank you for joining me. I'm glad we're on the same page here.
1: Smashing it during mornings as well, mate.
0: Oh, thank you. You can catch Zai from 2 p.m. today. He'll have another chance for you to win Still My Standby. You're on Hot.
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0: Everything I said I wouldn't do, I did. 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
1: Cause in the blink of a lid, you'll be twice your age. 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

0: It's Hip Hop and Hits Friday on Hot 100. You've got Alana here on the way next. More Hip Hop and Hits. We've got this one from Fetty Wap. We're also going back to 2006 with this classic. On the way next as well, I will be telling you who our next Still My Standby name is. It's Hot 100 Still My Standby. 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
8: Hey, I'm Brooke Seychelle. Pauline Hanson has admitted One Nation did foot the bill for a London hotel. The party leader taking to Facebook to claim Channel 7 was originally going to cover the costs as they were planning to interview her before pulling the pin. It comes after a source told Nine newspapers the hotel room was still being paid for while she travelled in Italy with Gina Reinhart. But Pauline insists no taxpayer funds or money from the Fire the Liar campaign were used. The Defence Minister insists WA will not become a new US base, despite more than 2,000 Americans being deployed to the state. Richard Marles telling Nine, it's all part of our long-term defence strategy and is not permanent.
9: This is a really important step in the AUKUS program and Australia acquiring a nuclear-powered submarine capability, and America operating from HMAS Stirling will be really important in terms of giving us the opportunity to get the skills to work on nuclear-powered submarines.
8: There won't be any feathered friends at the Royal Adelaide Show this year. All bird events have been cancelled in the wake of the H5 bird flu. Organisers say that while the risk is very low, they cancelled the events to be cautious. Australia has 155 confirmed cases of the H5 strain, with the majority in South Australia. And actress Minnie Driver says she's grateful to be alive after a car crash in France. The Good Will Hunting star posting a video on social media from her bed wearing a neck brace. The 56-year-old says her and her friend had to crawl out from the wreck. Josh Fraser says he'll make a decision next week on whether he'll put his hand up for the full-time coaching role at Carlton. The current interim coach will meet with club officials before making his announcement.
10: If you're in, you're all in. So I want to make sure that, you know, if it was something I was committed to going through a process, that I'm all in on that.
8: And Alex de Minaur is out of the Montreal Open after coughing up a handy lead. The Demon was up a set and two breaks against Cameron Norrie before going down in three. That's the latest in news and sport.
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12: Checking the tides first, your last low tide of the day will be 2 metres at 6 o'clock this evening. The weather forecast for today, clear skies with some cloud, tops of 31 in the city, tops of 33 in the rural area, tops of 32 in Katherine. Right now in the city, it is 30 degrees. In the rural area, it is 32, and in Katherine, it is also 30.
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12: 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The person I am looking to give me a call right now is Natasha Jeffrey. Natasha Jeffrey, if you can hear me, give me a call right now, 8941 1001. I want to get you and a friend on that standby list because I want to maybe send you guys over to Las Vegas for the iHeartRadio Music Festival. Natasha Jeffrey, 8941 1001. All right, Natasha, you have exactly 30 minutes to give me a call back. Natasha Jeffrey, 8941 1001. It's Hip Hop and Hits Friday on Hot 100. You've got Alana here keeping you company for another hour. Happy Friday.

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3: 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Steal my standby.
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3: 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At least they told you. 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
3: Ah, oh, good choice. Good little sister trip. Oh, sister trip to Vegas. How fun would that
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3: Well, make sure you are tuning in on the 29th of August to the iHeartRadio Countdown. Mikey will be announcing the winner then.
4: Oh, awesome. Looking forward to it.
3: Perfect. Thank you for calling.

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You've got Alana here keeping you company across your work day. We just heard from Natasha. She was so quick to call us back for Hot 100 Steal My Standby, and it's that simple. 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Register today, because we might be asking you to call us tomorrow. So I will have another chance for you to win this afternoon. Right now, let's get back into the Hip Hop and Hits. This, one of my favourite rappers, one of my favourite artists, one of my favourite actors, Childish Gambino, of course, Donald Glover. He actually got his name, Childish Gambino, by putting his real name into an online Wu-Tang Clan name generator. It's that easy, apparently. This is Redbone, you're in Hot.

0: It's the Top End's Best Music on Hot 100. You've got Alana here, and as we head into the weekend, let's have a look at what is happening around Darwin in terms of the nightlife. On Sunday, LIM Limbs Dry Season Closing Party. 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

The weekend on Hot 100. Happy Hip Hop and Hits Friday. It is time for my favourite segment, Fresh Music Fridays. We're going to have a suss at some of the brand new music that we were spoiled with over the last week. To kick us off, we have a brand new album from Role Model. Whatever.

This track is called Harmony. It is off his new album, Chuck Timely and the Hourglass. It was released today, and from the brief listen I had, it is a super bluesy album, very different to his usual stuff. I'm very keen to have a very thorough listen for it as well. We have a brand new track from Ellie Goulding.

This track is called Ravers. It is the third single released off of Ellie Goulding's upcoming album, I Know Too Much, set to come out on the 4th of September. The three singles that have been released, I gave them a very quick listen as well. I don't know how to describe it. They're all very different from each other, and they're all like a very particular Gen Z album sounding vibe, which means I'm into it. So I'm keen to hear the rest of the album. Finally, a new band. I haven't heard of these guys before. They are called Flamingo Pier.

0: This is the track No Excuses off of, it is their second single released off of their upcoming album. Woven Together is set to be released on the 9th of October. It's a super funky indie pop vibe. Hearing this makes me think of like festival season in Darwin and dry season. I haven't heard of these guys before. They are a smaller band. I think they have 180,000 listeners, monthly listeners on Spotify. If this is your genre, definitely go check them out. And the new album is out on the 9th of October. On the way next, we've got more hip hop and hits, some Camila Cabello and some Flo Rida. You're on Hot.
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1: 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Hot 100.

0: It's Hip Hop and Hits Friday on Hot 100. You've got Alani here, but that is my time. I'm going to jump on out. Zai has you for the rest of the afternoon. Will and Woody driving you home from 5 o'clock. Sam and Air will be back on your airwaves from 5:30 on Monday morning. I'll be back from 10. Until then, have a great rest of your day. Have a great rest of your weekend. I'll talk to you very, very soon. You're on Hot.
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9: Hi, I'm Phoebe Humphrey from Your News Now, and these are your news headlines. Pauline Hanson has slammed reports she used One Nation funds to pay for her London travel while in the UK. Richard Miles says the talk around Labor's gambling ad reform shows the federal government has struck the right balance. Donald Trump has signed an executive order targeting birthright citizenship, and Josh Fraser says he still hasn't made his mind up whether he wants the full-time coaching gig at Carlton. Get your news when you want it. 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
10: The Roosters will be looking to back up their record-breaking 70-point win over the Cowboys last week when they battle the Bulldogs tonight. But coach Trent Robinson says they can't be complacent, with every week bringing new challenges.
11: We've been pretty clear about taking every game really separately and what's in front of us, about what, how do we want to play. So, yeah, you carry on a positivity from it, but you definitely refocus on opponent and get ready to play Canterbury on Friday night.
10: And in the AFL, the Brisbane Lions take on Hawthorn at the Gabba tonight.
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16: Yeah, let's have a look at today's forecast. Some clear skies about, however, there is some cloud cover coming over at the moment. Tops of 31 across the city, 33 in the rural areas, 32 degrees in Katherine. And your next low tide of 2 metres, that's at 6 o'clock tonight.
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16: Yes, good afternoon. You've got Zai with you for your drive home. We've just gone 2 o'clock. We are doing it for Darwin Mazda and Precision Marine. Hope you're having a cracking Friday. How good is a short week as well? Hey, monster show coming your way. Up after 4 o'clock, we are going to be catching up with Gavin Dovey, who's the CEO of Cricket Australia, to talk a little bit about what is going to be happening right across next week's Test cricket match. And, of course, what you can get up to this weekend with some of the players. That's right. I've got more details of that one coming your way very, very soon. We're also going to have a look at what is happening around the Darwin Festival this weekend. Plus, we are going to be putting somebody on that shortlist for Steal My Standby. Now, coming your way next, though, it's been making news right across the country over the last 24 hours. The world's rarest ushi that apparently somebody found in one of their Woolies shopping things. We're going to talk a little bit about that one very, very soon. Right now, though, let's get back into your tunes. It is hip-hop and it's Friday, of course. And here it is. A little bit of Far East Movement. Turn up the love on Hot 100.

David Guetta, Kid Cudi, it's Memories on Hot 100, the top end's best music. You got Zoe with you, got you sorted right through until 5 o'clock for your drive home, and they are back in your supermarkets at the moment. It is, of course, the Woolies Ooshies. And, of course, it's one of those things where you've just got to go collect them all, right? Like, kids are going nuts for them. Parents, they're so sick of them already. However, though, there has been one that has popped up online recently, and it's got the entire internet in a frenzy. Now, a bunch of people have flocked to the Bullseye figurine, which is inspired by the horse from the Toy Story franchise, and it seems to have triggered an internet Hunger Games, really, with just 125 of the little guys up for grabs nationwide. Now, somebody has put this up now on eBay and it has gone wild. Now, whether these numbers are accurate or not, or whether people are just jumping up on the bandwagon, I guess we'll have to wait and find out. However, though, the first bid of this Ooshie came online for just $1,000. I mean, for like a little bit of a plush toy, that's a lot of money. Next minute, it went up to $4,000, and then it went up as high as $20,000. But you would have thought to yourself, you know what, that's ridiculous. Definitely stop there. Oh, no, it did not. It has kept going. Now, one of these has gone up now. This is according to Reddit, where one was set on Thursday morning for $50 million. I'm not even joking. You can't even make this up. For a tiny little plush toy that you can get from Woolies is being sold at the moment for over $50 million. Now, here's the thing. It hasn't stopped there either. It's still going. The last look that we've seen at it now is that it has made its way to over $100 million. I'm calling fake on this for sure. There is no way that this has been able to get this much money. But also as well, who in their right mind has $100 million to spend on a tiny little plush figurine toy? You know, like, doesn't make sense to me. If you want to know more on that story, though, hop100fm.com.au. Hey, Hip Hop and It's Friday continues. Got some Trey songs on the way. Right now, that's local girl Vassie with Tough. When they hit

Be humble. It's hip hop and hits Friday on Hot 100.

0: Naughty by Nature on Hot 100, the top end's best music. 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We're doing it for Darwin Mazda and Precision Marine. 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Now, the team from Darwin Ship Repair, they were the ones that got this week's Crew of the Week. 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
1: The NT has had some pretty big sports names. Cyril Rioli, Nova Peris, and Cadel Evans, just to name a few. 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It's Sam and Ant's showdown on Hot 100. Thanks to Jape Homemaker Village and Domino's Pizza.
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0: Eminem, Ed Sheeran, it's River on Hot 100, the top hands, best music. You got Zai with you, got you sorted through until 5 o'clock, doing it for Darwin Mazda and Precision Marine. Now, Elon Musk, the world's richest man. However, his stocks have bloody plummeted a lot over the last few days with that SpaceX rocket crashing into the moon. I mean, back in June, he did have a net worth of $1.5 trillion. As of today, his net worth sits at just a little over $600 billion. So he's lost nearly $1 trillion of his net worth. However, though, he is now launching his own bank. That's right, X Bank is going to be launching. And it's basically a premium subscriber to anybody who's over the age of 18 and lives in the US and has a US phone number. Now, here's the thing, though, as well. X Money is what it's called. A new payment service will offer a 6% interest on savings, 3% cash back, and the chance to get paid up to 2 days early. How awesome is that? I mean, is it going to roll out globally? Who knows? But Elon Musk, though, I think he needs to work on rebuilding his net worth just that little bit more now after all of this recent scandals around the SpaceX rocket crashing into the moon. Hey, still to come, tunes from Kanye, so don't go anywhere. You're on Hot.
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0: 360 Gosling, Boys Like You on Hot 100, the top hands, best music. You got Zai with you. Got you sort of through until 5 o'clock on your drive home. We're just coming up to 3. Coming your way next hour, though, we are going to be talking a little bit about what you can expect from the Darwin Festival this year, okay? So make sure you mark that one in your calendars. Also, got some tunes on the way from Nelly and TK Meidzer, so don't go anywhere. You're on Hot.
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9: Hey, I'm Brooke Seychelle. The federal government is seeking privacy advice on new smart glasses. The Attorney General has asked the Privacy Commissioner to review the technology after products at Kmart have sold out. Chief Information Security Officer River Nigrin telling Seven, previously tech like this has only been used for research or military operations.
10: It's giving access to a larger part of the economy. Previously, the Meta glasses were quite expensive and it ruled out, you know, a large part of consumers. Now with the affordable versions, they're more accessible.
9: The former head of the AFL's Players Association wants a Senate inquiry into Geelong's concussion scandal. Joel Bowden has criticised both the club and the association over its handling of the case, saying it wouldn't have happened on his watch. He says it's outrageous that they have gambled with a young player's health and safety. Men's behaviour change groups could soon face tighter rules. Women's ministers from around the country are meeting today to see if they can agree to lock in nationwide rules by the end of the year. It's believed the new standards would make providers undertake risk assessments and ensure there's access to support services after the programs, which can range from one-day sessions in schools to months-long programs. And Aussie researchers have found Barbie dolls are finally ditching physically unattainable body standards. A 1996 study found that the body proportion of a Barbie was literally impossible for a human. Now, Adelaide Uni experts say key proportions fall within a normal range but are still below average. Port Adelaide's lost Mitch Georgiades to illness ahead of tomorrow's clash with Sydney at the SCG. He'll be replaced by Alex Van Wyk. Sydney's got ruckman Will Green making his AFL debut. And in cricket, the Australian 11 is 5 for 251, trailing Bangladesh by 12 runs in their three-day test in the top end. Teague Wiley is not out on 67, while Curtis Patterson earlier notched half a century. That's the latest in news and sport.
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11: Looking good out there this afternoon. No accidents or breakdowns anywhere. A few busy spots though, including McMinn Street in the city, Bagot Road, Ludmilla, the Stewart Highway at Wilder and Winnelli, Roadworks 2, Trower Road, Perrin Drive and Linko Road near the Palmerston Hospital. KFC's due lunchtime box, full range, Paxton unreasonable amount of chicken in a mouth-watering $5, $10 and $15 boxes until 2pm, pick-up only, not everywhere and not forever, no swaps. 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
13: Let's take a look at today's forecast. Some clear skies about. However, there is some cloud cover starting to come over a little bit now. Tops of 31 across the city, 33 in the rural areas, 32 degrees in Katherine. And your next low tide of 2 metres, that's at 6 o'clock tonight.
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13: 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And what is going to happen is we're going to put your name out there and you've got 30 minutes to call us back. But right now, though, it is time for us to get our next person on the standby list. All right. Vanessa Royal Gray. If you are in the car at the moment, if you're listening, if you're at your desk, I don't care whereabouts you are. If you are listening right now, you need to give me a call, 8941 1001, all right? Vanessa Royal Gray. If you don't call me, make sure, if you know her, get her out there, start giving her, like, tell her that she needs to call me, all right? Because she could be going to the iHeart Radio Music Festival in Las Vegas. Vanessa, you've got 30 minutes to call me back. Otherwise, we're going to open the lines up to somebody else. Let's get back into your tunes right now, though. It's a bit of Nelly with Shake Your Tail.

0: 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Hope you're having a wicked drive home. 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
0: That's right, you could be driving away in one of these bad boys, and it is as simple as shop to win. 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One of the places you can hit up, though, is Tyre Power Darwin and Palmerston as well, okay? 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Coming your way next, though, we are going to be catching up with Gavin Dovey from Cricket NT to talk a little bit about what is going to be happening next week through the Australia v Bangladesh test match. That's coming your way very shortly. Bit of Jonas Blue right now with Mama right here on Hot 100, the top end's best music. You're on the drive with Zoe. Hope you're having a great drive home on your Friday. Good afternoon.

0: the Top End's Best Music Hot 100. You're on the drive with Zai. Now, a massive week of sport next week with the Test cricket returning to TIO Stadium, the first time in 23 years. And to tell us a little bit more, I'm joined by Cricket NT CEO Gavin Dovey. Gavin, good afternoon, mate. How are you?
1: Yeah, fantastic. Good afternoon.
0: Now, Gavin, it is a massive time for cricket up here in the Territory. I mean, this is the first time in 23 years since 2004 that we've had a Test cricket match here in Darwin. You guys must be absolutely stoked with this.
1: Yeah, 100%. It's an incredible opportunity to open the Australian Summer of Cricket here in Darwin in August. And as you said, yeah, 23 years is a long time between drinks. So it's shaping up as a fantastic occasion next Thursday.
0: Can you name any of the players that were up here about 23 years ago performing? Like, were Warney and those guys up here?
1: Yeah, correct. Yeah, it's that generation, an incredible group of Australian cricketers back then in the early 2000s. Your Pontings and Langers and Haydens, Gilchrist, Lehman, your Warnes, Gillespie, you know, a really iconic group of Aussie cricketers back then. But just as exciting as this next group who arrive tomorrow with some incredible names are going to be here as well. So very, very lucky that we get the opportunity to watch a great Australian Test team here in Darwin.
0: Absolutely. I mean, we're going to have the likes of, you know, Pat Cummins is going to be here, Scott Boland, and local boy as well, Jake Weatherold. I mean, I can imagine that he's going to be pretty stoked to be, returning to the Top End and playing in front of his home crowd.
1: Yeah, absolutely. I mean, in November last year, he was the first Territorian to ever play Test cricket, so that was a great achievement in itself. But the fact that he gets to play a home Test match, which has obviously never happened before, is another exciting element of the event. And yeah, the rest of the team is pretty incredible. Paddy Cummins, you mentioned, Steve Smith, Trav Head, Stark, Hazelwood. I mean, the list goes on. So the Bangladesh team's certainly going to have their work cut out for them.
0: I tell you, I cannot wait to go and catch this match. But I tell you what, people have the opportunity, though, to get up close and personal with these players this weekend, am I right?
1: Yeah, correct. Yep, we've got a Westpac Community Day, Sunday, 9th of August, down at the Darwin waterfront between 4 p.m. and 7 p.m. The whole Australian Test team will be there from 5:30. And, yeah, very, very lucky that we've got the opportunity to, have these Test players available for autographs and photos and opportunities for Territorians who love their cricket to meet their heroes.
0: Well, I mean, it is our national sport, right? So these guys are like one step below God for us, really.
1: Yes, to some people. Yeah, to some people. I wouldn't say that to them. But, yeah, look, they're a great group. They enjoy connecting with the community. And you know, they're a generational team, so I don't know whether we get too many more opportunities to engage with some of those players we've mentioned. And the event's absolutely free, just encourage all Territorians to get down there and on Sunday afternoon and meet some of these guys.
0: Absolutely. Now, tickets are still available, aren't they, for next week's Test match?
1: They absolutely are. Anyone that hasn't got their tickets yet, get to the Cricket Australia website. Very, very easy to sort of navigate and purchase your tickets. Last year, the two T20 internationals that we played against South Africa sold out and tickets are flying out the door for this upcoming test. So want to encourage everyone to get their tickets as soon as they can.
0: Absolutely. We'll head over to Cricket Australia's website for all of the details. And Cricket NT CEO Gavin Dovey, thanks so much for joining me this afternoon, mate. Really appreciate your time. I know how busy you guys are and I can't wait to go and see you guys at the Test cricket next week.
1: Fantastic. Thanks for the support.
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13: Reports of a smash on Garamilla Boulevard just near the city. Otherwise, it's busy McMinn Street in the city. Also, the Stuart Highway, Wilder, Wenatchee and Berrima, Tiger Brennan Drive at Tibbin Tower Road, and roadworks continuing to on Trower Road at Pera Drive. 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
15: 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Mixy, what it do?
16: Let's get him, bro. Let's get him, bro. Yeah.

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It's Hot 100, Hip Hop and Hits Friday. Yeah, yeah, yeah.

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1: Welcome to Be Shazam. This is my house, and in my house, it's all about the M&Ms, music and money.
0: That's right. We are playing Be Shazam. Yeah. We've got Sam and Ed from The Brekkie Show on. Good afternoon, guys. How are you?
2: Good afternoon.
3: Music and
2: what
3: money,
2: an
3: baby.
2: Intro.
0: Yeah. Tell you, I thought you guys might like that. Now, basically, we're playing a game called Be Shazam. All right. So what's going to happen is I'm going to play you the start of a song.
3: Yep.
0: If you guys know the song, buzz in with your names. Let's go a quick trial of that.
2: Ant.
3: Sam.
0: Good stuff.
2: Yes.
0: Now, here's the thing, right? You buzz in, get the song wrong. Okay, you're out. Your opponent has the chance to come in and snap it up from you, and they can listen for as long as they want.
3: This is so stressful.
0: Why is it so stressful?
3: This is so stressful.
2: Well,
3: the
2: Sam
3: competition.
2: We play a similar game, but it's usually when Shazam doesn't find the song.
3: And I beat him up.
2: Punches my phone in too. But this sounds a lot more fun. I'm pretty confident for this one.
0: All right. Well, I tell you what, guys. Let's get stuck into it. Play along in the car as well. Here is your first song.
3: Sam.
0: Oh, all right.
3: Miss California.
0: Mate, look at you go, eh? It's Miss California,
3: hottest thing in West LA. Come on.
0: Look at that.
3: Come
0: He's all
3: on.
0: Over it.
3: Firing off the
0: off
3: gate.
0: The bat.
2: You know that's one of Sam's favourite songs. Did you coordinate that?
0: I definitely did not coordinate that. All right. But it's okay. Sam, Ant, you've still got a chance
3: come on.
0: To take the win.
2: All right, come on.
0: All right. Let's get stuck now into your second song.
3: Oh, I don't know. Sam,
0: oh.
3: Is it Ed Sheeran
0: and
3: Martin Garrix?
0: What's the song?
3: Repeat it.
2: I'm leaving.
3: There's the door, pal.
0: Oh, no.
3: Don't let it
0: right.
3: hit you on the way out.
0: I'll tell you what, this one is for all of the points, the last one.
3: Come on, sit back down, sit
0: Jeez,
3: back down.
0: Where's he going?
3: He's actually left the room. Come on.
0: He's left the room.
2: He's double points for the next one, right?
0: Okay, yep. this one is for all of the points for you guys.
2: Okay, back.
0: All right. All right, I reckon you guys are going to jump on this one pretty quick.
3: Come on.
0: Okay, you ready?
3: Ready.
0: Here we go.
3: Sam!
0: Oh.
3: Crowded House.
0: Yep.
3: Weather With You.
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2: Yeah!
0: It's a clean sweep. Oh, he's on the clean sweep.
3: Oh, my God.
0: And you were
3: great
0: stressing.
3: Song too. Oh, wow. It feels good. Anthony, any words?
5: Play the song.
0: All right, we're back again, same time and next week, boys. Thanks for playing, and thanks for being a good sport, mate.
2: Yeah, shut up, Zoe.
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0: You're on the Top End's Best Music Hot 100. You've got Zai with you for the drive home. Time for me to jump on out of here, though, guys. So enjoy the rest of your Friday afternoon. Don't forget, Monday morning from 5:30, you can catch Sam and Ant. They are going to be back. I'm going to be back on your radio tomorrow morning, though, from 9 a.m. live from Bloom's Chemist over in Bakewell. All right, so if you're in the area, pop on over, say hi, and I'll tell you what, we've got some wicked deals going on for you guys there tomorrow morning. Will and Woody, they're jumping in the hot seat next. They've got the rest of your evening covered, and I'll catch you guys back tomorrow morning.
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11: Hey, I'm Brooke Seychelle. A major probe will be conducted into food labelling after an ABC Four Corners investigation raised concerns about undeclared ingredients. Labor Assistant Minister Andrew Lee says they've given the ACCC more funding to ensure significant resources are devoted to it.
12: Australians shouldn't be duped by misleading labels. Australians should be able to walk into a store and know that what it says on the tin is accurate.
11: Geelong has finally addressed the controversial concussion waiver signed with one of its players. CEO Steve Hocking taking full onus, but not stating whether anyone will face any kind of sanctions. While Craig Drummond, who was Cats president at the time and is now the AFL's integrity chair, has just released a statement saying concussion is a complex issue and reiterated that Geelong will make changes going forward. A US court has ordered tech giant Meta to pay more than $800 million for causing harm to kids. In the second phase of the landmark trial, a judge ruled that Facebook's parent company must use the bulk of the money on treatment services for youth safety. Meta says it'll appeal the ruling. A man has reportedly been killed in a dog attack in New South Wales. Authorities finding the 23-year-old's body at a property in an outer Sydney suburb on Wednesday. Investigations are underway. And Coles is planning to outsource hundreds of back-office jobs to India under a new deal. The move is part of cost-cutting measures at the supermarket giant's headquarters and won't affect its store staff. Gold Coast coach Damien Hardwick is resting multiple young players for Sunday's Canberra match against GWS.
7: It was always on the cards. You know, they played a long stint, obviously, I think between 9 and 8 games sort of thing for a first-year players is big load. Some of those guys had limited preparations with regard to their pre-season as well.
11: And the Perth Bears have unveiled the club's first ever home jersey as they edge closer to joining the NRL next year. It's mostly red and black hoops, paying tribute to the first ever North Sydney Bears jersey of 1908. That's the latest in news and sport.
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18: Australia. You know what time it is. It's time for something big.
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18: DJ Will's first ever national tour. We've already played under the bright lights at under 14 soccer training.

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1: I'm DJ Will.
0: With the help of DJ Delicious. In front of a huge crowd of future diehard fans. DJ Will and his first ever national tour is coming to Club 237.
1: DJ Will.
2: Wow, wow, wow. We are 24 hours away from the finale. Club 237, you don't know what's coming. There is a freight train coming, and that

0: just getting into the whole, you know.
1: Yeah, I know.
0: I got fired up by the intro. I said the wrong thing.
1: You're excited.
0: Yeah.
1: You're excited. And look, there's some nerves there as well.
0: There's no doubt.
1: We can blow some socks off.
0: Yeah, I'll blow some socks
1: Try
0: off.
1: That. Yeah. Try that.
0: I'm going to blow some socks off. It doesn't sound
1: good.
0: Yeah, it doesn't sound good at all.
1: Anyway, I'm 100% sure you're going to play the right music. Okay, yeah. I've seen you. You've been working your ass off there, thinking about bangers, right, to play.
0: Yep.
1: Still a bit worried about the look.
0: Yeah.
1: Townsville, very sunny place. Yeah?
0: Yeah.
1: People are very tanned.
0: Generally speaking.
1: Right up next. We're going to go to a song.
0: Yeah.
1: Right up next.
0: Yeah.
1: I've got a fake tanner. He's coming to the station.
0: Yep.
1: Her name's Megan. Massive thanks to Megan.
0: Yep.
1: She's going to come in here.
0: Yes.
1: She's going to give you a spray tan.
0: Great. And I've got a set of paper underwear in my hand. Do I have to wear them?
1: Could be an HR issue. Talk about it during the song. Megan from Tan Time in here up next, Will and Woody.

Will and Woody driving you home. Can you hear it? Is right up next, guys. But first, we just got to get DJ Will tanned. The DJ Will National Tour kicked off this week. The grand finale is at Club 237 in Townsville.

0: Bill.
1: Yep.
0: We've got no doubt that the music's going to be good, Will.
1: Oh, the music will be great, mate. Yeah. I'm looking forward to it already. I'm feeling a bit vulnerable right now.
0: You're in your jocks.
1: I'm in my jocks in the studio.
0: In a tent because Megan from Tan Time has thankfully given up some time. Thank you, Megan, for coming in.
2: No worries at all. Thank you.
0: And looking at Will, obviously, if he's going to be doing a gig in Townsville, he needs a nice a shade of brown.
2: He does. He needs a good tan.
0: Yeah. Yeah, yeah, yeah. And sorry to make you feel more uncomfortable, Will, as you stand there in your jocks. But good time
1: I've
0: to...
1: I've never felt so vulnerable.
0: Yeah. Why are you standing with your hands on your hips? That's an interesting...
1: I don't really know what to do. Like, do I...
0: don't cover that. Be proud, man.
1: What do I do?
0: It's weird.
1: What do I do with my hands? Megan, I have my hands up here. Like, what do you want me to put my hands?
0: I don't know. It's weird. There's no way around.
1: I can cross them.
0: That's better. That's looking better. Now, Megan, did you want Will to put the paper...
1: It's all a bit strange.
0: The paper G-string on?
1: Okay, I'm going to cross the hands. I think it feels a bit better.
0: Yeah, man, whatever feels right. The paper G-string,
1: that's right,
0: Megan.
1: I think
0: did you want Will to put the paper G-string
2: on? It's up to him if he wants to.
1: I don't know what to do.
0: Okay. Did you want... You don't want to put the paper G-string on?
1: I feel like I'm like getting arrested. What's that?
0: You don't want to put the paper G-string on?
1: Well, look, I tried the paper G-string on before. It was a bit of fun. I just think that it's a bit... I don't know what it achieves. It's a bit confronting.
0: Mate, it's good for the clicks online. Good for the clicks.
1: We're not putting this online.
0: Yes, we are, mate. Sex sells. Sex sells. DJ Will, you're sexy. You're hot.
1: Yeah.
0: Anyway, Megan, I think we should get going. Let's start spraying the man. So, Will, what colour do you want? Sorry, what shade? 1 to 10.
1: What are the options?
0: 1 to 10. 1 being the lightest. Got 10 being the heaviest.
2: Light, medium, dark, or ultra dark.
1: Medium.
2: Medium. Sounds good.
0: Cool. Okay.
1: Yep.
0: Megan, let's go for it. Let's get tanning.
1: Yep.
0: I should say, for those that don't know, you are actually a DJ. We've put this national tour. I've put this national tour on for you. I'm sick as a dog because I've been working. I haven't slept this week, mate, organising this tour for you, just so you know. But I've put this tour on for you. Yeah, start spraying.
1: What
0: Megan.
1: Do I need
0: you
1: to do, by the way, Megan? Do I need to, like, put my hand?
0: Oh, wow.
1: It's quite loud.
0: It's like a vacuum cleaner.
3: I'll start with the back. Give me
1: I'll start with the back.
0: Get into it.
3: It's going to be really cold.
0: Oh, there we go. Yeah, get it. Oh, yeah, great. That's a perfect colour. you're already looking better, Will. Do you feel better? Do you feel better? Will, do you feel better?
1: What's that?
0: Do you feel better? You look good. Have you seen that Friends episode with Ross?
1: Oh, you've made me very dark.
0: No, I was just asking. I was just saying.
1: How dark am I?
0: No. I was just saying you definitely don't look like that. Anyway, we're going to keep spray tanning, Will.
1: Dark?
0: We went medium. You asked
1: it
0: for medium.
1: Stinks.
0: Oh, Will. Sorry. Megan's right there. If you can move the microphone away, that'd be... Big thank you again from... Yeah, just kick it to the side. We don't need to hear from Will anymore. Big thank you to Megan from Tan Time. We're going to keep tanning him. What's that, mate?
4: Buy a T-shirt.
0: Oh, yeah. Go to willandwoody.com. Buy a T-shirt. DJ Will T-shirt. They are... They're selling quick. I've heard that we've sold 5 now, so... Get in there before they sell out. We are going to keep going with the show, though. Get to our socials if you want to see a very tanned Will. And right now, let's play Can You Hear It Australia. So, if you can tell the difference between beer and soft drink and you want to play, call us now. If you get 16 in a row, you win $10,000. Doesn't get better than that. Jeez, you look sexy, Will. It's Will and Woody driving you home.

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0: Will and Woody driving you home. We are at the very end of the DJ Will National DJ Tour. Will used to be a DJ. He had kids. He let it go by the wayside. But me, as your best friend, have organized the national tour for you. It all culminates, Will, with a gig at Club 237 in Townsville tomorrow night. And we have just given you a spray tan. Wow. I mean, how do you feel? How do you feel?
1: Dark.
0: Well, it's how you look, mate. Let's play Can You Hear It?
2: I'm going to say that's a soft drink. Can you hear it? It's a beer.
0: Can you hear it? Darcy, no. Darcy, no. Darcy, no. Can you hear it? Honestly, looking at you, like with your beautiful bronzed skin, I want to see you DJ. Like, that's a man I want to see spinning some vinyls, Will.
1: I feel really dark. Is this like politically correct dark?
0: Yeah, no, we're fine there. I do, this is a good time to mention.
3: It will come off. Like, you want it to be darker, like sitting on the skin, and then once you wash, it'll be like, oh my God, I didn't, like nothing happened.
0: Yeah.
1: I feel like I could have been born in Colombo.
0: No, it's not that dark. I should mention, you asked for medium. I had a chat with Megan before the show. We've given you the darkest possible. So let's play some Can You Hear It? Beer or soft drink based on the sound of the can. I mean, I just think I want you dark, man.
3: You already look so much better.
0: Seriously, you look healthy.
4: You'll end up loving it.
5: You'll
4: be ringing us every week for a tan after this.
5: Not sure.
0: Lock him in for next week, Megan. He'd love a weekly session. That's going to Danielle here. Hi, Danielle.
6: Hi.
0: You want to play Can You Hear It? Beer or soft drink based on the sound of the can opening. If you get 16 in a row, you win $10,000. Here's your first can.
6: All right. Beer.
0: Sorry, Danielle. That was a Coke.
6: Oh.
0: Unlucky. Have a great weekend, Danielle.
6: Thank you.
0: All right, see you later. Let's go. To Tony here. Are you going to put some clothes on at any point, Will, or are you just going to stand there?
1: Honestly, I feel like I've been dipped in paint.
0: Okay.
1: Like, I feel like I brought, like, I think that'll ruin whatever clothes I...
0: So you're just going to stay in your jocks?
1: Well, I didn't...
0: Yeah, it's fine, man. It's fine. It's just a workplace. Tony, can you hear it? Beer or soft drink? You ready to go?
6: Yes, please. And, Will, I love your tan. I've seen it on socials and it looks great.
1: Is it already on the socials? Yeah, bloody hell, sexy yeah, does. Yep. He works fast.
0: It looks like someone you want to see DJ. Am I right, Tony?
6: Yeah, definitely.
0: 100%. Bring the people in.
6: Yep.
0: All right, here's your first can, Tony.
6: Oh, beer?
0: Nice, Tony.
1: Good on you, Tony.
0: Okay. One can down. Great work. Let's go straight for your second can here, Tony. I'm liking this.
6: Oh, beer again?
0: Ah.
6: Oh, no.
0: that was a crisp soft drink there, Tony. Sorry
1: well
0: about that.
1: Tony.
0: Thank you for the lovely words about DJ Will, though. Tony, one song that you want DJ Will to play tomorrow night at Club 237, what would it be?
6: Oh, geez, got me on the spot. I don't know.
0: Don't worry about it. Totally fine.
1: Glad
0: totally
1: we went back
0: fine.
1: For that. Great follow-up. Great follow-up.
0: That's what I do, Will. That's what I do. Let's go to Maddie here now. Hey, Maddie.
7: Hi.
0: Have you seen Tanned Will on the socials, Maddie?
7: I have, and I'm obsessed with it.
0: Yeah. Whoa. Wow. Whoa. Okay, let's crack some cans here, Maddie. Here we go.
7: Yep.
0: Whoa. Whoa.
7: Yeah.
1: I like Maddie.
0: No good, Maddie. That was a soft drink. I mean, Will, how are you feeling about that, though? Like, Maddie is... You're obsessed with Tanned Will.
7: Yeah.
0: Oh, got rid of it. Okay, it's getting too serious, obviously. Let's keep playing. We've got to go to traffic and ads now. I want you guys to get your full time with Can You Hear It, though. So,
1: yep.
0: 131065. Keep calling.
1: I think there's been a lot of chat for getting a free DJ Will T-shirt. Woots.
0: Yes.
1: We've had people in the network, family members, etc., reach out.
0: Yes.
1: Guys, they're not free.
0: No.
1: If you go to willandwoody.com, there are limited edition DJ Will T-shirts.
0: Yes.
1: But it's a money-making exercise.
0: Exactly.
1: DJing, music, business. I'm not doing any of this for free.
0: And Steve Jobs...
1: Club 237 are paying me $20,000 cash.
0: Exactly. Which I'm getting 20% off, which I think's gross. You're the one playing, but I'll take it.

0: 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I hope you guys are having a wonderful Friday. 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Before they go, Woods, because tomorrow night is the final gig in Townsville Club 237. The Snake Pit. Right now it's Can You Hear It?
1: Can you hear it? Can you hear it? Can you hear it?
2: Beer or soft drink based on the sound of the can opening. We've got D here. You ready to go, D?
3: Sure am.
2: Righto, D. Here we go.
3: I'm going to say soft drink.
2: Ah, sorry, D. That was a beer. We're off Australia. Done. We are cold. We are ice cold. Very unlike DJ Will, who is looking super hot. Just had a spray tan in the studio. We look good and we will sound good tomorrow night. Claudia, have you seen DJ Will on the socials, Claudes?
4: I haven't. I've been at work.
2: Oh,
4: yeah.
2: Do yourself a favour, Claudia. The man looks good. You ready to play?
4: Yeah, I'm ready.
2: Here we go.
4: A beer?
2: Oh, no.
4: Claudia, no.
2: That was a soft drink. Have a
4: great
2: week.
4: I was hyping myself up for that.
2: Oh, I know. I bet you were. Not all is lost, though. Get to the website, willandwoody.com. Buy yourself a DJ Will t-shirt.
0: I'd say that goes for everyone this Friday. If you've had a stinky Friday, a stinky week, you'd like to lift your morale, limited edition DJ Will tee. I mean, producer Annalise hasn't taken hers off. AB, what would you say about the t-shirts?
5: I am obsessed with it. My brother wanted it, and I said no.
2: Nice.
0: There you go.
2: You protect that thing.
0: There you go.
5: So I said I'd give him a freebie.
2: No,
5: on
2: we're
5: the
2: not,
5: Will and Woody card.
2: No, they're not free, guys.
0: They're not free. It's a money-making exercise. Nothing is free here.
2: Yes.
6: My dad also wanted a free one, if that's cool. Size XL.
2: And if you're listening, Kane, you're not getting one.
0: Yeah, you're not getting
2: one.
0: Tim the Ham Sandwich Hammond as well. Piled in for a freebie. They just don't. It's not a thing.
2: Tina, you'd pay for it, wouldn't you?
7: Me, yeah.
2: Bloody hell, you would, Tina. All right, here we go.
0: See, everyone says that to our face.
2: But we can see the numbers.
0: There's only been five ordered.
2: Tina, here we go. Beer or soft drink?
7: Honest.
2: Go again, mate.
7: Honestly, beer.
2: Nice,
0: yes.
2: Tina.
0: Yes, Tina.
2: Nice. Here we go. We're on.
0: Good for you, Tina.
2: Come on, Tina. Okay, can number two, Tina.
7: Oh, that's soft drink, definitely.
2: Whoa! All right. I reckon you can hear something, Tina. I'm liking this. I'm liking this. Can three for you now, Tina.
0: Hey. Oh.
7: Soft drink?
2: Whoa!
0: Tina.
2: Hey,
0: geez, I love it, Tina. I love a player on a Friday, Woods.
2: What do you do with yourself, Tina? Because you can clearly hear something.
7: I was a caterer, but I have worked at the Sun, I worked at the Sundowner for a little while as well.
2: Oh, yeah. Lots of cans. Lots of cans there, Tina. All right. Can number four for you. Here we go.
7: Beer.
0: I'm reading here that Tina's never heard the game before.
7: No, right?
0: Is that right, Tina?
7: Yeah.
2: Whoa.
0: So you just heard it, you jumped in the car today, heard it for the first time.
7: Yeah.
0: And you're like, I reckon I can do that. Good for you. Gee whiz, that will be very offensive to people that listen and play this religiously every week. What's she on, Woods?
2: She's on four, she's going for five, and here we go, Tina.
7: Beer.
2: Oh, sorry, Tina. As soon as we give you a rap, we jinx people. We're sorry, Tina.
0: Sorry, Tina. Sorry about that.
7: That's okay. That was fun. Thank you.
0: Good fun. Tina, would you like an exclusive DJ Will National Tour t-shirt? No.
7: Yeah, Matt, thank you.
0: No worries at all, mate. WillandWoody.com, click on menu and then click on shop.
7: Awesome. Okay, will do. Thanks.
0: No worries,
2: mate.
0: $50 each.
2: Bloody oath.
0: Feels like we need to fix the price point. I think $50 for a tee, it seems. I said that from the start.
2: You have, you did.
0: We Sexy might. Does feel, it feels like he's made a piece of Gucci here. It's, I mean,
8: mate, these are premium.
2: He's printed, actually are, though. We might do a flash sale.
0: What have you got there, Tommy?
9: That also doesn't include shipping and handling.
0: No, shut up.
2: Seriously? I thought it was. Sorry, it's more than $50.
8: Yeah, yeah.
2: Joe, what's up?
6: It's merch, man. How much are you paying for like an artist's merch when you go to a gig? I don't nothing exactly. Under 70 for me personally.
2: Exactly. Yeah, I went to La Faye the other night, $70 t-shirts.
0: I think it's La Faye.
2: La Faye. Well, that's a very expensive t-shirt.
0: That's an expensive
8: limited edition one-offs, pre-order. Get them now.
2: Boom. What a sell. Now, Will, more about the gig.
0: Desperate, isn't he?
2: More about the gig tomorrow night. Yes. We're playing at the Snake Pit.
0: We are.
2: Club 237.
0: Yes.
2: We're going to learn more about the Snake Pit from some Townsvillians.
0: Yes.
2: Is that what you call them? It's Will and Woody up next.
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13: Hi, I'm Sally Pearson. The Blues and the Saints have named their teams ahead of this weekend's AFLW season opener in Melbourne. Carlton will be without injured duo Sophie McKay and Keely Scherer, while recruit Sophie Butterworth makes her debut for St Kilda. Roosters star Taryn Aiken is on track to make her return from a shoulder injury in Sunday's NRLW clash with the Eels. Round 6 kicks off tomorrow with the Bulldogs hosting the Cowboys. And Kimberly Lacourt has won Stage 6 of the Tour de France Femme overnight. Swiss rider Marlon Reusser holds the overall lead.
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0: Will and Woody for the drive home. Hope you're having a wonderful Friday. You guys got a shot at $1 million in less than 10 minutes' time. It's same time, every day with us here on Will and Woody. Right now, it's time for the open line. He doesn't call. Please give us a call with anything, literally anything. You can text us. Just let us know. I don't know if you're enjoying the show. Maybe you've got a question about something. Maybe you've got a problem you're dealing with. Maybe you want to shout out your business. Maybe you want to shout out your partner, your kid. Maybe you've got a hypothetical for us. We love a hypothetical.
1: Love hypothetical.
0: It's basically just a chance to get on the airwaves right now, guys. You can talk to us. We do this for 5 minutes every Friday because it's just a good opportunity to talk to you guys.
1: Let's go to Elise here. Hi, Elise.
2: Hey, guys. It's my 32nd birthday this weekend.
1: Yay! Hey, happy birthday, Elise. What are we doing? Woo-hoo! What are we doing for the birthday weekend?
2: Going for cocktails, seeing the family, having some fun with some friends.
1: What's your cocktail of choice, Elise?
2: I love a good margarita. Who doesn't?
1: Spicy? So spicy marg or just a straight marg?
2: Spicy marg? Yeah, definitely. Yeah. Jalapenos?
1: Oh, Elise.
0: Have you got a partner, Elise? Are you taking
2: a I don't have a partner.
0: So 32nd birthday single on your 32nd birthday. Could be anything. Where are you going to be, Elise? You going to put a shout out to everyone?
2: Yeah, LB's Record Bar in Myers Place in the city.
0: There we go. Right. Well, Annalise, double thumbs up. Yeah, double thumbs up. Annalise, you like
3: vibes.
0: It?
3: Big vibes.
0: What's it called? LB's Record Bar?
2: Yeah.
0: Is that in Melbourne?
2: Yeah, in Melbourne.
0: All right. Well, there you go. So if you want to get down there, Elise is going to be there. She's 32 and single, and she is keen.
1: And if you're LB's Record Bar, show Elise a good time. I reckon shout a couple of margs for her. Get around her. It's
0: there
1: her birthday.
0: You go. There you go.
1: Yeah, find Elise Australia. Get around her. Let's go to Rebecca
0: That's exciting.
1: It is exciting. It's your 32nd birthday.
4: Hi, Will and Woody.
1: Hi, Rebecca.
0: Hey, g'day, Rebecca. How are you? Welcome to the open line.
4: I'm excited. I just wanted to ring and say that I love you guys and I've always enjoyed listening to your radio.
1: Thanks so much, Rebecca. What's happening tonight for you, Rebecca?
4: I'm just hanging out with the kids.
1: Oh, beautiful. Bit of a movie. Beautiful. Movie with the kids.
4: Yeah, the kids love watching movies, so we might have them some popcorn.
0: Oh, lovely.
1: Bit of popcorn as well. I tell you what, Rebecca, you chuck a couple of Maltesers in that popcorn and you've got yourself a night. Have a ripper.
4: Oh, sounds good. Thank you.
0: Thanks, bloody Rebecca. Oath. Thanks so much for the call. It's really sweet of you. You can text us if you want to get on air right now for the open line. Got a text here from Caitlin who said, I'm doing a flotation session.
1: Flotation session.
0: She's written it as flotation, so I'm just going to read what she said there. But it could be flotation. She might have spelt that wrong.
1: Might be like a calcium hydration, like floating in milk.
0: I don't know if she's floating in milk.
1: Well, it's a bit, if it's hydracium, that's a combination of calcium and high. Anyway, let's go to Paul here.
0: I don't think
1: Caitlin's. I would like floating in milk.
0: Caitlin, can you text us back and let us know if you're floating in milk?
1: Or if it's a typo. My vote, milk. Let's go to Paul here.
0: Feels a bit sick, doesn't it?
1: Hey, Paul.
5: Hey,
0: g'day, Paulie.
5: Hey, boys. How you doing?
0: Here he is.
5: Hey, boys.
0: How are you, Paulie? What's going on, big fella?
5: Oh, mate. I'm just here ringing up to let you know that your dad's not having a nap. He's having a scan. A senior citizen's afternoon nap.
0: Oh, nice. Is that what it's called?
5: Yeah, man. It's a scan.
0: I love that. Well, yeah, that's a scan. A senior citizen's afternoon nap.
1: And you all deserve it. Do you rip out a couple of scans, Paulie?
5: Mate, I do on the weekend, you better believe it.
1: Oh, you little ripper.
0: Good on you, Paulie. I've got another message here. I still haven't heard back from Caitlin about whether she's floating in milk, but...
1: There's a business in that.
0: Who's this one from, Annalise, this next one?
3: No name.
0: So this is fascinating because I was reading about this on Reddit the other day and I thought it was a joke.
1: Okay.
0: So you can get, if you've got a little dog, like a chihuahua...
1: Or a bichon frise. Yeah.
0: Cavoodle. You can get them a jacket with spikes on the back... Yeah. To stop birds of prey lifting them off the deck.
1: Oh, that's brilliant.
0: First of all, I've just got a weird thing with small dogs. I don't like them.
1: How many eagles?
0: I would love to see a small dog picked up by an eagle. I'd love to see it.
1: I would.
0: That's a weird thing.
1: Will.
0: That's a weird thing of mine. Yeah. Anyway, this woman
1: that's
0: who
1: nice
0: said.
1: And honest.
0: No, just honesty.
1: Yeah, it's honest.
0: This woman has said, my story is I was walking my toy cavoodle, 4 kilos, 2 years old, at the Oval. And an eagle tried to pick him up this morning.
1: This morning?
0: Yes.
1: No.
0: This morning.
1: So when she said, did the toy cavoodle get airborne at all? Like, did it get up?
0: I don't know. I'd love to talk to this woman.
1: We'd love to
0: call her. I'd love to talk to her if you can call her.
1: Do we have a number?
0: We'll find out. All right, we'll find out. Maybe we'll go to the, we'll do the quiz and we'll call her afterwards.
1: Yeah. Yeah,
0: also, Caitlin, not floating in milk.
1: Oh, it was a typo. She said it was a typo.
0: Floating in salt.
1: I still think we've stumbled into something brilliant there, though.
0: Nobody cares. No. Show is hot out here. No.

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14: Hey, I'm Brooke Seychelle. Motorists heading away for the weekend are likely to be facing higher fuel costs. Pump prices are higher since the fuel excise discount was removed on Monday. Labor Assistant Minister Andrew Lee insists the ACCC is keeping an eye out for price gouging.
15: The ACCC monitors closely and it's aware that this should only be passed through when the tanks are filled up. That will occur more regularly in the urban centres than in regional centres, so the pass-through may be more immediate in cities than in the bush.
14: Geelong CEO says the club's been asked for a please explain by the AFL over its secret concussion deal. The unnamed player, with a history of head knocks, waiving their right for future concussion-related compensation. The Cats have since torn up the deal, with Steve Hocking admitting the club should have sought advice from the league.
16: There's no doubt that that's a misstep on our behalf. When I opened this press conference, I'm responsible for that. I'm on the hook for that, and we'll work through that internally over time.
14: Victorian poultry producers have been forced to lock down their farms as bird flu cases continue to climb. It comes as the Royal Adelaide Show cancelled all bird exhibits at next month's event. There's now 175 confirmed cases across Australia. Overseas, the US Supreme Court plans to challenge a new executive order signed by Donald Trump that restricts eligibility for birthright citizenship, and the Attorney General is asking the privacy watchdog to investigate so-called smart glasses after a cheaper version sold through Kmart flew off the shelves. It's a battle of first and third on the ladder in tonight's NRL clash, with the Panthers taking on the Warriors in New Zealand. The Warriors have recalled halfback Luke Metcalf for his first NRL game since round five as they try to contain a red-hot Penrith side. Coach Andrew Webster says it's going to be a fiery encounter.
17: It's just finishing the job, probably. Like, if we've got them where we want them, then don't let up, and because we know they're going to keep throwing punches, but just keep throwing in our own and make sure we're concentrated for 80 minutes.
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18: Bit off and on, Tyke Brennan Drive at Wishart Road, and a reminder, ongoing Ristonia Avenue duplication works are now underway. As a result, there is a temporary closure of Buskell Avenue between Ristonia Avenue and Lakeview Boulevard. The works will take place for the next 15 weeks from 7 a.m. through to 5 p.m. Monday through to Saturday. Details will be in place along Terry Drive and Lambrick Avenue, with change access at Terry Drive and Inverway Circuit. 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

0: play. Playing the quiz today, we have got Kath. Hello, Kath.
1: Hello.
0: Kath, I'm sure you're very excited about DJ Will's national DJ tour. You've been following that?
1: I have been. Yes, it's exciting.
2: Are you going to be at the club on the weekend, Kath? Because we can sort you out with a couple of drink coupons if you're going to get down to Club 237.
1: No, thank you.
0: Ah, okay. Thanks for being honest. Appreciate the honesty, Kath. But hey,
2: have you got a DJ Will t-shirt, Kath?
1: Oh, I haven't got one. Are you going to send me one?
0: If you pay,
2: and for the last time, they're not free, guys. It's a money-making exercise.
0: Exactly. Well, you were giving away like goddamn pancakes yesterday.
2: You had to spend money to make money, mate.
0: I completely disagree with that. Anyway, Kath, 30 seconds on the clock. You got to get 10 questions right. Can pass. Have to take your first answer. I do also want to mention a Spice Girl is joining us up next. Mel C.
1: That's exciting. That's awesome.
0: Bloody oath, Kath. So hopefully,
2: Queen.
0: Hopefully $1,000 for you and then Sporty Spice.
1: Truth that would be nice.
0: Good luck.
1: Great night.
2: All right, here we go, Kath. Here we go. Did you say great night? Here we go, Kath.
0: It's a great night if you win $1,000 and listen to Sporty Spice.
2: Absolutely. Here we go.
1: And Mel C.
0: And Mel C. That Sporty Spice is Mel C. But anyway, go on.
2: Same person. Here we go. Kath, what is Will's DJ name?
1: DJ Will.
2: What song gets you on the dance floor?
1: Dancing on the floor.
2: According to Flo Rida, can the club handle him?
1: Absolutely.
2: What was the last time you had a good dance?
1: Yesterday.
2: Name a piece of equipment a DJ uses.
1: A turntable.
2: Do you think you'd be a good DJ?
1: Absolutely.
2: What would be your go-to song?
1: Jolene.
2: What would be your DJ name?
1: DJ Kath.
2: Name a famous DJ.
1: DJ Will.
2: Oh, we just ran out of time for all the questions, Kath. I'm trying to think where you fell down.
0: What was your dance floor filler there, Kath, that you said? What was the song?
1: Jolene.
2: Jolene,
0: No, hang on. Early on, you said, what's the question?
3: What song gets you on the dance floor?
0: What was your answer there, Kath?
1: Murder on the Dance Floor?
0: That's not what you said.
2: What did you say? It was very good. DJ Kath, great DJ nickname. My favorite answer was, according to Flo Rida, can the club handle him? And she said, absolutely not. Which is correct. Hey, Mel C, the Spice Girl, is up next. Lovely to meet you, Kath. Have a wonderful Friday. Have a wonderful weekend. Will and Woody for Mazda Australia. The big gig, the final stop of the DJ Will Tour is tomorrow. Club 237 in Townsville. Get your T-shirts, willandwoody.com. Wear them for fast entry. Isn't that right?
0: Yeah, man, nailed it.
2: All right, great.

0: Will and Woody for Mazda Australia. Woods, got a very special Friday for you guys because not every Friday you have a Spice Girl on your show. Hey, Mel.
1: Hey.
0: Thanks for coming on the show. Really appreciate it.
1: Well, thank you for having me. It's always good to speak to you guys.
0: Oh, that's very kind of you. That's very, very kind of you. Now, Woodrow.
2: Yes, The Voice obviously continues 7:30 Monday to Tuesday on 7 and 7 Plus. Now, Mel, this is obviously a question you've heard a lot, but it will lead to something which involves my good friend Will in a second. But what are you actually hearing for to make you turn your chair? Like, what's the number one thing you're listening for to turn your chair?
1: I love it when you have that instant and you just think, I've got to go.
2: Uh-huh.
1: And you've seen the show, right?
2: Yep.
1: They keep moving the goalposts.
2: Yeah.
1: So it's very discombobulating. It's like, do I go? Should I go? And you've got, you know, this team to fill up, but you don't want to do it too early. So there's always a lot at play.
2: Mm-hmm.
1: But I would say it's just something that you're drawn to, you know, like a vibe, how they... like the reaction in the room, sometimes, like even before people sing, you know, you hear those nervous footsteps and the atmosphere can change. You know, the audience are great indicators for us as well. So, yeah, it's always different things. Sometimes it's just a voice. They hit a crazy note. Sometimes you're dying to turn around to see what they're doing because you know there's something physical going on as well.
2: Mm-hmm.
1: So there's lots going on in your head.
2: Okay. Yeah, and there is a good reason why I have asked you that question, Mel, because my friend Will here, he's an aspiring DJ. He's in the middle of a national DJ tour. He's done a cafe and he did an under 14 girls soccer training event. That's nothing to laugh at.
0: Those were the only
2: gigs I could lock in for him. But I just thought it'd be interesting. I know you're not on a swivel chair right now. If there's any chance you could either swivel to the left or right or close your eyes, I'm going to play you a little snippet of a... Here we go. You're swiveling for me. Okay, perfect. Okay. Thank you for that.
1: I'll do this.
2: You're fully rotating.
1: I'll do it manually.
3: Manual swivel.
2: It's a manual swivel on a couch, which is amazing. This is real lo-fi voice here. Okay, I'm going to play you a DJ Will mix. Just like the TV show The Voice, let's see if you spin around.
4: DJ Will.

0: night, that's when I come out. That's when he comes out. When the sun goes down and the moon comes up, I'm a wolf, baby.
1: I think that's enough.
2: So,
3: suck on that, David Guetta.
1: All right, that's enough.
4: Okay, so this is the embarrassing bit where you have to turn and say why you didn't turn.
2: Here we go. Let's go through it, Mel. Let's go through it.
4: Okay, so interesting. I think there's definitely some potential
1: Mel,
4: there.
1: You don't need to entertain this. I didn't make that. This is a stitch up. I didn't make that mix. It's okay.
4: Well, whoever made that mix just has to maybe work on the timing a little bit. The timing was a little bit off.
2: Okay, timing. Good. Timing. We were trying to do a cool thing where we were being progressive and
1: stop.
2: The beat.
1: Just stop.
4: Oh, okay. Okay, yeah. Well, that's the thing, isn't it? There's so many people in this space. Totally. You have to do something different to stand out.
1: Gosh, she's so diplomatic, isn't she? You can just turn around and say that was a giant piece of shit. Like, that's not a problem. No one's offended.
4: I did like the David Guetta reference at the end.
2: A shot across the bow.
4: So talking about David Guetta, I've just come back from Ibiza. I was there on a kind of honeymoon.
1: Oh,
4: kind
1: cute.
4: Of work trip.
1: Yeah, we heard you. So you got married in between us talking last time, which is crazy. Congrats.
4: I actually really got married in Australia.
2: Oh,
1: wow.
2: Whereabouts?
4: How much do I want to give away? Okay, so what I will tell you is it was somewhere very special to myself and my husband because it's where we had our first date.
2: Oh, wow.
4: Yeah, so we got married in ours, but we obviously, so many of my friends and family are here in the UK. We did a big celebration here a couple of weeks ago. But back to Ibiza, I was lucky enough, I was at Universe last weekend and I saw Carl Cox and David Guetta play back to back for the first time ever.
2: Wow.
4: So that was really exciting.
1: Yeah, nice.
2: Oh. And I know you DJ as well, Mel, obviously, that I know about. So,

0: Will has one more gig left on his tour. It's actually at a club this time. I'm not sure if you've played Club 237 in Townsville.
1: Do you know what? I've toured Australia extensively as a DJ, but that's somewhere I've not played yet.
0: Oh, you've got to get into the snake pit when you come back. Everything goes in the snake pit, Mel. But any
1: my kind of place.
0: Any tips for Will for tomorrow night at Club 237?
1: Yeah, I think, you know, read the room, see, yeah, you know, okay. Know your audience, yeah. Get a good idea of kind of what you want to play, be ready to go somewhere
0: else.
1: If it's not hitting, show me love is always a good get out of jail card.
2: Yeah.
1: Definitely going to get the dance floor for that. Yeah.
2: Ever interested in a back to back, Mel, DJ Will, go. Mel C?
0: Here we go.
1: Yeah, we could make that happen. I'm going to be back. Obviously, I'm on tour in November.
2: Yeah.
1: I have some days off the shows. Could maybe get behind the decks together.
2: I love that.
0: Whoa.
2: All right.
0: Is that a bit of
2: Why
0: a...
2: Why are you laughing?
0: Is that a
2: Why
0: bit of a...
2: Laugh? There was a laugh immediately there. There was an immediate laugh.
1: You like all DJs, you guys will know this. When you see a set of decks, you're a little bit like,
2: Got to get on there.
1: You know,
2: got to get on
1: fact,
2: there.
1: I did get up at the wedding as well.
2: You DJed your own wedding?
1: Well, I did a couple of mixes. To be honest with you, I was like, and everyone who's ever got married, I think especially, you know, big shout out to all the brides out there.
2: Yeah.
1: It takes 2 sips of alcohol to be absolutely
2: because of the nerves.
1: Because you're just so hyper, yeah.
2: Yeah.
0: So you were in your full wedding dress DJing at your wedding.
1: Yeah. I did a couple of mixes.
2: That's awesome. Yeah. That is absolutely awesome. We got more with Mel C right up next on Will and Woody. Hope you're having a wonderful drive. I'm just going to be playing Can You Hear It up next. Oh-ho. Oh-ho.

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4: What is the best sporting moment that you've been a part of?
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4: And also getting 4 ducks in my last
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4: year.
5: Is.
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15: Reports of a crash, McMillan's Road near Rossdale Road, but traffic not looking too bad through there. And a reminder, ongoing Restonia Avenue duplication works are now underway. As a result, there's a temporary closure of Buskell Avenue between Restonia Avenue and Lakeview Boulevard. The works will take place the next 15 weeks from 7 a.m. through to 5 p.m. Monday through to Saturday. Details will be in place along Terry Drive and Lambrick Avenue, with change access at Terry Drive and Inverway Circuit. KFC's new lunchtime Boxville range packs an unreasonable amount of chicken into mouth-watering $5, $10 and $15 boxes until 2 p.m. Pick up only. 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

0: It's Will and Woody. 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The big gig at Club 237 is in Townsville tomorrow night, the last stop on the DJ Will tour. I should mention the DJ Will tees are at willandwoody.com.
1: Selling like hotcakes.
0: Click
1: in there
0: on
1: quick.
0: The menu item and then click on shop and they are up there. You can get one for yourself. They're in hot demand. We've had a lot of requests for free t-shirts. Sorry, guys.
1: No, not doing it.
0: This is a money-making exercise.
1: Of course it is.
0: Oh, Sexy Dusty, you want to say something? You can't make, do you want to do I've got Mel C on the line. Make it quick.
2: Okay, well, do you want to think, maybe like some point during the show we go, bam, now, next five orders are free.
0: I've only got half an hour left, mate. Mel C's on the show. All right, sorry about that, Mel. Hey, before we get Mel to play Can You Hear It, I should say The Voice continues 7:30 Monday, Tuesday on 7 and 7 Plus with Mel C and a brand new host of Judges Woods, which is very, very exciting for everyone, including a secret judge, which I'm... Can I mention that now?
1: So I'm
0: a bit confused about the secret judge. Can I say the secret? Can I say Tones?
1: We can say, Tones has been, we know Tones is involved now. But I'm interested to ask you, Mel, did you have any idea that Tones and I was joining the show?
3: No.
1: Yeah.
3: Honestly, because, you know, sometimes when you see things on the telly, you're a bit like, you know, they definitely knew that was happening.
0: Yeah, yeah.
3: We had no clue. I think you will see that when this is all revealed. We were floored, but it was brilliant. I love Tones, and she was brilliant. She's a great addition to the show, but it was a big shock.
0: Bury yourself.
1: Yeah, we love Tones.
0: Yeah.
1: Now, Tones has never played our famous game, Can You Hear It?, which is basically trying to tell the difference between beer and soft drink based on the sound of the can opening. We've found that musicians tend to be pretty good at this.
0: The musicians have done really well recently. Gary Barlow famously got 8. Came in here and got knocked down 8. He did very well. Mm-hmm.
1: Joe Jonas got 6. 5.
0: Rob Thomas had about 6 as well, I think.
1: 5 Seconds of Summer got 9.
0: Yep. Stiff competition.
1: Yeah. Yeah. I think Amy Shark got about 6 as well.
0: Yes.
1: Anyway, do you think you'll be good at this, Mel?
3: We'll find out.
0: We'll find out.
1: Okay, now, bit of an honesty policy here, Mel. I'm going to trust you to close your eyes.
3: Okay.
1: As I crack a can into the microphone here, you tell me if it is beer or soft drink.
3: Okay. Oh, that is a tricky one. I'm going to go for soft drink. It had a very high-pitched fizz.
1: And that's all we've got time for because that was a beer.
3: Oh, no. I'm obviously not good at this game.
1: You're tied with Jason Derulo, actually, who he also...
3: That's not my company. Not at all.
0: The king. The absolute king. Oh, Mel, it's been lovely to see you again. I should mention The Voice continues 7:30 on Monday, Tuesday on 7 and 7 Plus. Mel is going to be up there judging with Richard Marx, Ronan Keating, Kate Miller-Heidke and secret judge in Tones and I. Lovely to see you, mate. Congrats on the wedding.
3: Great.
0: As well. That was awesome. Lovely. Have a great day. Goodbye.
1: Bye, Mel.
0: See you, Mel. See you later.

0: It is Will and Woody on your Friday. Hope you're having a wonderful drive home, Woods.
1: The DJ Will National DJ Tour is coming to a close, ladies and gentlemen, at
0: yes,
1: Club 237 in Townsville is where we're playing tomorrow night.
0: Yep.
1: Flights
0: huge.
1: Are booking out, guys.
0: Huge.
1: If you still want to get to Townsville, book your flights now.
0: Yep.
1: You're on at 11 p.m. until midnight.
0: Yes.
1: Tomorrow night.
0: Yes.
1: Club 237. But
0: yes.
1: We've heard a lot of stuff about the snake pit.
0: Yeah, this is the den. This is the bottom level of the club. It's yes. a three-story club. This is the place that people go. We've also heard that, I mean, really, Woods, that it's going to be an absolute free-for-all down there because everyone in Townsville will have been at the races from midday. Now, I don't yeah. need to fill in the gaps for you guys to know what that looks like if people have been at the races for... When I'm on at 11 o'clock at night, so they will
1: sure.
0: have been going for 11 hours.
1: Yeah, responsibly, of course.
0: I said nothing about irresponsibility. I'm sure that they're upstanding citizens.
1: And we'll be hammering that message home when we're on stage as well. Guys, grab a water. Before DJ Will starts, grab a couple of waters, but the pit will be slippery. But honestly, like every time we spoke to someone about the snake pit, it just felt like there was this weird aura to it. There was a mystery to it.
0: Definitely.
1: So we spoke to our station buds at 106.3 in Townsville, and we just wanted to ask them, like, what is it about the snake pit? And what does Will need to do to win over the snake pit?
2: If you train wreck this, or if you play the wrong version of a Justin Bieber song, this could go wrong for you, the radio station, your fans.
0: It'd be the end of the comeback, wouldn't it?
2: What could possibly go wrong?
1: Everyone else is saying that the snake pit could eat us alive. So I've been flogging you hard this week, that's what you're saying.
0: You've been flogging me, absolutely.
3: Oh, I don't know if the kids are going to love a public flogging. The good news is they're going to be so amped up because it is race day. So I wouldn't call this the
0: it's
3: biggest
0: race day.
3: Night on the calendar.
0: Yeah. What is a song that always crushes in the pit?
3: Gimme, gimme, gimme.
0: Oh, yeah.
3: Like the club remix of Gimme, Gimme, Gimme will go. You know, Taylor Swift can sometimes get thrown in.
4: The Cowboys here, the famous song is Save a Horse, Ride a Cowboy. You know that song?
1: I don't know that song, but we'll get
4: make
1: it in
4: sure
1: the lineup.
4: You edit.
1: We'll
4: everyone knows it every weekend.
3: It's like Townsville R&B, so like Empire State of Mind.
0: Oh,
3: Gold
0: I
3: Digger,
0: love it. Okay, easy.
3: And then move on. You're probably going in a bit deep after that. Come back.
0: What's the wildest thing that you've seen at Club 237?
3: So there's three levels, there's three vibes. In the top level, there is less people, which sometimes can create an interesting vibe.
1: Yeah.
3: I have seen people getting very vibey with one another to the point of being asked to leave because they're too vibey on the top floor before.
0: Oh,
1: wow.
3: But that's what goes down in the pit. They'll line up for an hour to get into this club.
1: Bloody hell. I mean, it just sounds like anything goes in the snake pit.
0: Yeah, I literally, I'd be lying just if I, you know, didn't say it. I was a little bit intimidated, Woods. I've made sure I updated my will and testament before we get on the plane.
1: Yeah, no, seriously. Sounds like you need to.
0: It'll be the last gig I ever play. But I'm going to make sure I will go down hard in the pit.
1: Oh, bring that music up.

0: Let's go, baby. Let's go. We're 24 hours away. Obviously, if you can't make it to Townsville, we're going to recap the entire thing on Monday's show. It'll be all over your socials as well, so follow us.
1: Yes.
0: Will and Woody, Instagram,
1: yes.
0: TikTok, LinkedIn, YouTube, Substack. Sure,
1: yep, Substack. 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
0: Buy it, please.
1: Buy a T-shirt.
0: I want to sound desperate, but please.
1: WillandWoody.com.
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1: 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Get yourself a T-shirt. I think, Darcy, are you still running? If you get a T-shirt, you skip the queue at Club 237 on Saturday.
2: Yeah, Woody's going to moderate that.
0: Am I?
2: Yeah, you said the irons were on fire on that one, so I'm just following your lead.
0: Yeah. Do that. We'll follow through with that, no doubt. No doubt. Get your T-shirts. I'm all chorus of this. Let's go.

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13: Ladies and gents, this is the moment you've waited for. You've been searching in the dark, your sweat soaking through the floor. And buried in your bones, there's an ache that you can't ignore. Taking your breath, stealing.

0: It's Bill and Woody, guys. We're going to get out of here. Been brought to you by Mazda Australia all this week. And we'll draw the big gig tomorrow night, Club 237.
1: Well, the big tour, mate. The big national tour.
0: Comes to a close. My family's relieved. I'll be honest.
1: But I'm
0: I was playing an under-14 girls soccer training on Monday night. Wasn't home for bedtime. Yes. Left before the kids got up on Wednesday to go and DJ at a coffee run.
1: This is the grind, man.
0: And then getting away for the weekend where I'm usually on the ground to DJ a club in Townsville.
1: You, as your manager,
0: this is what it's been all about. It's about walking away from the family life and back into the spotlight.
1: How do you think David Guetta feels?
0: I don't know if Guetta's got kids.
1: I don't think Guetta has met his children. I don't think he's ever actually seen them in the flesh.
0: It sounds like a slander. I'd say...
1: No, I said I think... Because allegedly, he's so
0: I don't think he's got kids. He's got kids.
2: He's got four kids.
0: Is that right?
1: Yeah,
2: he's got Tim, Elvis, Angie, Cyan, and Skylar.
1: Beautiful name. Beautiful name. Normal names. But he would barely see them, mate.
0: Cyan.
1: He's traveling. Sean. Oh, is it Sean?
0: Sean.
3: That's how you say it, Sean.
0: Cyan. It could be Cyan. It's a colour, isn't it? Cyan.
2: Yeah.
0: C-Y-A-N.
2: Yeah, C-Y-A-N.
0: Yeah, it's a colour. Cyan.
1: Cyan. Well, he's never met Cyan. Because he's DJing, mate. This is what you want. You want the DJing to get going.
0: Yeah, I do.
1: And I think a big part of it will be tomorrow night. This is the fork in the road for me. This either makes or breaks you. I don't want to put more pressure on you.
0: Mm.
1: For me, it is just a guaranteed, this is our moment.
0: Yeah.
1: We're going to the stratosphere after this.
0: Yeah.
1: You're going to play some bangers. You look good.
0: Thanks, man. I've got a tan. It does feel a little bit dark, if I'm honest. Almost inappropriately dark, I would say.
1: I was told that it would fade.
0: Very, very dark. I'm feeling very dark.
1: I thought it would fade. I have been informed that it gets darker. So strap in. And you are going to look delicious tomorrow night at Club 237. If you can't get to Townsville, I'll say it again. Follow us on the socials. Will and Woody, TikTok, Instagram. All of them. And then Monday on the radio show, we will recap the entire thing. Did you rock it? Or did you cock it?
0: Cock it.
1: Like, did it not go well? I'm sure it'll be fine. Tansville. Who wrote that? That's good. Not Tansville.
0: I made that joke yesterday.
1: Did you?
0: Yeah.
1: Well done you. Anyway, see you Monday.

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1: Yep, no worries. Please, please, please, please. 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
26: Oh, hello, and we're on. Welcome to it. The Smallsy Show is live for a Friday night. How was everyone's week? Good?
27: Good.
26: Right, tonight's show is going to be fun. If you are looking for something to watch this weekend, the stars of the number one movie that's on Prime Video right now, it's a thriller called The Devil's Mouth. Lana Condor, you know her from To All the Boys I Loved from Netflix.
27: Yep.
26: And Jeremiah from The Summer I Turned Pretty. They're both ridiculously good looking and they both get nibbled on by sharks in the new movie. They're going to be joining us here on the show. Plus also coming up this week, oh, we got to get you across the hot minute, yeah? It's been a spicy week in all things celebrity, including Tom and Zendaya. Oh, and Ariana Grande.
27: Cool.
26: A lot of people got hot takes on Ariana Grande at the minute. We'll get to that in just a second. Let's go for your Friday night, The Smallsy Show. It starts right now.

0: Smallsy Show on. It is Friday night. Hey, coming up, the stars of The Devil's Mouth are going to be joining us here on the show. Lana Condor is going to be on right now. Let's get you across.
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2: I got breaking news.
0: Yeah, let's get you across the big celeb stories that have been happening this week, including an

0: Go where, look, I dare I say she could eat a steak. Just for the protein, you know, just for the pro. Well, you know what? She spoke out on her Eternal Sunshine tour this week because obviously a lot of people have got a lot of things to say about her body. This is what she had to say.
1: The announcement that was made yesterday was not a reactive or impulsive thing. I heard that my fans were worried that negativity was ruining things for me. But I just have to say, that could not be more than the opposite. This is what I will always take with me and carry with me. Because the rest of that shit is not mine to carry, so I don't care.
0: Dare I say, all of the people who think they care about her should probably say less things publicly, because I think public criticism of anybody can land the wrong way and can be bad for someone's mental health, no matter how well-intentioned it might have been.
2: Hey, it's Tom Holland.
3: Hey, it's Adair here.
4: Famous dog.
0: All right, they are probably the Hollywood it couple of the moment, aren't they?
5: Probably.
0: Between the two of them, they are just a money-making machine. Tom Holland and Zendaya, their new Spider-Man movie, Brand New Day, has become the highest grossing movie of the year. It has also, this week, been confirmed it's the biggest opening for a US movie in history. Made $500 million in one weekend.
5: Insane.
0: Bigger than Avengers Endgame back in 2019. And also, just to top things off, because they haven't got enough going on right now, rumours are circulating that this weekend, Tom and Zendaya are going to be having a big wedding celebration with their family and friends with Tom's hometown of Kingston. A little probably celebrating all the money they're making, absolutely. And...
6: What's up? This is Melanie C.
0: Now, Melanie C, Spice Girl, Sporty Spice. Dare I say it, could she be my new favourite Spice Girl?
5: Ooh.
0: I'll always have a spot for baby.
5: Yeah.
0: I love Posh too. I love Ginger and I love Scary. Actually, you know what? I have no favourites. This week I caught up with Mel C. She's obviously on The Voice at the moment. She also recently got married to an Aussie guy. Well, she told us she, in fact, did walk down an aisle to a Spice Girls song at her wedding. Check this out.
7: I will give you an exclusive. I did, when I was married, I walked back up the aisle with my husband to Two Become One, played by Beautiful String Quartet.
0: You did so not. That's so beautiful.
7: Yeah. You know, it was a little bit of fun, but it's also obviously a beautiful song.
0: And totally.
7: So we satisfied everyone.
0: I love that she brought the Spice Girls into her wedding.
5: Aww.
0: It would have been a missed opportunity if she hadn't. All right, consider yourself up to date. They're the big stories from the Hot Minute for the week. Coming up, Lana Condor is going to be here on the show. She's in the new Prime Video, The Devil's Mouth movie. She joins The Smallsy Show next.
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0: The Smallsy Show is on for a Friday night. Hey, looking for something to watch this weekend? Well, how about a group of very attractive people who go on holidays, spend a majority of it swimming in bikinis and budgie smugglers, but then a shark comes. Oh, who gets taken? Lana Condor is one of the stars, and she's on the show right now.
1: She's the star of the hit movies To All the Boys I've Loved Before.
2: Here's the thing. I had to make it look like I liked you so somebody else wouldn't think I liked them.
3: Please welcome.
2: Hi, I'm Lana Condor.
4: It's Lana Condor.
0: Lana, wonderful to see you again. How are you?
2: Hi, good to see you. I'm good. How are you?
0: I'm great now, except I have an irrational fear about going in a cave in Thailand. So thank you.
2: Oh, do I. So do I.
0: I don't even know where to start, but you know, obviously Australia, we're the home of sharks. So normally I don't want to give too much away, but normally I only swim where I can see the bottom. And I thought the crystal blue oceans and waters of Thailand, you could see the bottom, and now sharks live there.
2: Oh, okay. Here's the deal. Mm. Is in the ocean, it's pretty clear. Mm. In the cave systems, you cannot see anything.
0: Like, okay. You know, all right.
2: Yes. Yeah. So in those caves, they built in these two massive studios, they built the cave systems.
0: Right.
2: So they built massive, incredible cave systems and these massive pools that we filmed in. But we also filmed for a few weeks out in the real
0: in nature.
2: Real ocean, real cave system, all those things. That water, you can't see in those caves, you can't see anything.
0: Now,
2: oh, it's horrible.
0: Now, do you promise to be honest with me with this next question?
2: Yes.
0: How pruny did you get?
2: Okay, so not pruny.
0: Not pruny? What's wrong? No, what magical bean do you... I spend 5 minutes in any pool and I'm like, oh my God, my hands are so pruny.
2: Oh, no. Okay. So, great question. That was a major concern, was our skin getting pruny.
0: Well, because you're a Hollywood movie star. Like, you want to look great. You want to make a movie in the water, but you don't want to look like a prune on camera.
2: I mean, aside from that, which is so true and so valid, but aside from that, I think that they were, actually worried about our safety because we were in the water for 13 hours a day. So like you should, that's a lot of water for 3 months at a time. Mm. So they actually developed this, I don't know what it was, but it was a certain chemical balance they put this chemical in the water that combined with the temperature of the water was an anti-prune.
0: Anti-prune.
2: Yeah. So we never pruned.
0: Magic.
2: Yeah.
0: Do you have any real life fears? Were sharks a fear beforehand? Is there any other? Do you have any other real life things that scare the bejesus? Yeah, go.
2: But before and after, horrified of sharks. I must be a masochist because I don't know why. So yeah, horrified of sharks. I'm afraid of. We could go as deep as you want.
0: You know, I'll tell you what I'm scared of when you go on a holiday: bad hotel room.
2: I'm afraid of cameras in a hotel room.
0: Oh, no, I've never thought about that.
2: Yeah, I'm afraid of that.
0: Okay. Now, see, new fear unlocked. I was just talking about linen. I was talking about getting in a hotel room and then you have a garden view, but you book the balcony sea view. And now okay.
2: That's for real. New fear unlocked. You're welcome.
0: Okay, I'll take that. Last question, because they're wrapping me. I was just going to say, self-care obsession. You're an icon. People, you look great. What do you do? Tell me.
2: I will say the only way that I survived the devil's mouth was cold plunges. So I did cold plunges every single morning. And that helped my body, but it also helped me mentally. Because getting into that water every single day for 13 hours at a time is quite challenging. And so doing cold plunges really helped my mood and my brain.
0: I love it. Lana, lovely to see you. Thank you for being on the show. And get to Australia soon, all right?
2: I'm actually coming. I'm actually going to Australia in September for a wedding, for my first time.
0: Well, I don't know if you can throw in a work trip and just say hello to me on the side. We would love to have you on the show. Great
2: I'm
0: to
2: so
0: see
2: excited.
0: You.
2: Awesome. Have a great one.
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The Smallsy Show is on the air for a Friday night. Hey, if you missed Lana Condor on the show earlier, the videos are up on my socials right now. Go and follow me. My username is Smallsy, S-M-A-L-L-Z-Y. You can see all of the celeb interviews we do here on the show. Coming up, Jeremiah from The Summer I Turned Pretty. He's also in this shark movie called The Devil's Mouth, and he is joining The Smallsy Show next.

0: The Smallsy Show is on for a Friday night. Hey, if you want to see something this weekend, if you're looking for a movie to watch, may I recommend a group of very attractive people who go swimming in Thailand, but there's a shark in the water. Jeremiah from The Summer I Turned Pretty. Gavin Castellano stars in it. I caught up with him. The movie is called The Devil's Mouth. Have a listen to this and let's get him on the show.
1: Ladies and gentlemen,
2: wow,
1: we've got the stars of the new movie.
3: This is Devil's Mouth.
1: The Devil's Mouth.
3: Shark.
2: I'm sorry. How is there a shark in a freshwater cave system?
4: Please welcome.
5: Hey, what's up? I'm Gavin Castellano.
6: Hi, this is Tommy Rose.
7: Hey, this is Nico Haraga.
8: This is our last adventure together.
0: Hey. Lovely to see you. Congratulations on the movie. Number one question to you, Gavin. Promise to be honest. Are you promising to be honest?
7: I can promise that I'll be mostly honest.
0: Okay, I'll take that. Did you pee in the filming swimming pool?
7: For sure. And you know what? You know what? If anyone says they did it, they're lying. They're lying.
0: Hey, I appreciate the honesty. I appreciate the honesty.
7: But what I will say is it took me like 2 weeks to do so. Like I was like, I'm not gonna do it. I'm holding off. I'm not gonna do it. And then somewhere towards the last like 2 weeks, we were like, guys, listen. Like we had people throwing up in the pool, you know, like it is what it is.
0: Tommy, how do you feel about swimming in his...
9: In that water?
0: Yeah.
9: No, not great. it was like, I think there was just a sense of like, there were so many bodies in that water.
0: Yeah.
9: And, like, it's not just us. So when you watch the movie, obviously it's all of us, but it's also like the whole crew is in there.
7: 40 crew members in there. Not.
9: Yeah. Like it was like a public pool times 10 and like not built like a public pool. So there's like cave rocks for it to all sink into. Like it's a gross.
0: It sounds terrible. I mean, I don't know why you'd want to be an actor. Really? It just sounds terrible. Nico, you're very quiet there. You didn't pipe in. Does that mean that you've also peed in the pool amongst your work colleagues?
10: First and, dude, I peed probably like 8 times. Absolutely. No question.
0: Now, you guys are all so young and beautiful, so I don't know what the answer to this question is going to be, but someone like me, if I was going to be going on a beach holiday, I'd have to get like beach holiday ready. Like it would take me months of prep. Like I would be like counting the calories. I'd be in the gym. Did you just like all just look delicious as you took your clothes off and jumped in the water, or was there some prep involved, Gavin? You cheeky laughing over there.
7: I've never been described as delicious looking, so that was nice. That was a nice first. I was in the gym a lot. I was in the gym a lot. I was like probably 5 or 6 times a week, and then even on set I would do like a push-up, sort of like just different like kind of body weight exercises, because it's you know, like you want to have like the summer, but you know, you want to be in shape. You're gonna be half naked the entirety of filming, so like, you know, so I was trying my hardest to look my best.
0: I respect that. I think it's like when you take holiday photos, I don't know, this is just me, like you can at least like edit your own personal Instagram photos. Like, okay, I look terrible at that angle, but I look good on the abs are pop. When you're someone else is shooting you, you're like, I just have to look, if I'm going to be ripped, I have to try as good as I possibly can to make sure that the rig is on, because this is forever. Like everyone will watch this movie for eternity and go, wow, he didn't really get into shape for that one, did he?
7: Well, Tommy's routine was insane. So she's the most disciplined person I know.
0: Really?
9: Oh my gosh, thank you. There, you know, there were some days that I was thinking that, where I was like, you know, I'm in like a tiny little bikini this entire movie. And there were some days that I was like, I should not have had that pad thai last night. Like, I should not have done it. That was a bad choice. Like, I should have practiced restraint yesterday, because I was so aware. But I do get 10,000 steps a day.
0: Okay.
9: And that's like, no excuses. Like some days we were like filming for hours and hours and like all day long, and I would go back to the hotel and get on the treadmill and, yeah, and finish it all up.
0: I don't know how you do it, only because like, I mean, as I said, I would edit the shit out of my Instagram photos, and let alone you being there on a big screen in a bikini with nowhere to hide.
9: Yeah.
0: Yeah. So well done to you. Well done to you. Credit. Sorry, boys. She worked the hardest out of everybody.
9: Thanks.
0: Congratulations on the movie, guys. We'll see you in Australia, where, FYI, those sharks actually exist, so...
10: Oh, sketchy, dude.
0: Yeah, just be careful on that, all right?
10: Oh, sketchy.
9: Thank you.
0: All right, that's it for me. Thank you for hanging out. My name is Smallsy. I'll catch you next time on The Smallsy Show. And if you can't wait until then, and hey, I don't blame you, find me on the socials, SMALLZY, or get the podcast on the iHeart app.
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1: We did yoga. 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
1: We are actually going to go up to Stewart Park Primary School for their assembly, our former school of Jake Weatherald. Sam, you were famously a bit of a naughty child at school. 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So I think I need to, you know, lay out the law. No wet willies when we're there.
2: No wet willies.
1: No wet willies when we go to Stewart Park Primary.
2: Okay, it's going to be tough. 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
1: Blasphemy, I guess.
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era had changed. And I traveled around the world, think where you living at now. I heard you moved to Austin, got an apartment and settled down. 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

0: The NT has had some pretty big sports names. Cyril Rioli, Nova Peris, and Cadell Evans, just to name a few. But do you have what it takes to be on the same playing field as these guys? We want to find the NT's next Little Legends. Sam and Ant's showdown will have them coaching your team to the big game. If you win, it's the bragging rights for you. However, if you lose, it'll be entirely their fault. It's Sam and Ant's showdown on Hot 100. Thanks to Jape Homemaker Village and Domino's Pizza.
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6: 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I'm from the dirty, but that Chico nice. 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
1: 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Melanie C in the studio. Welcome, Melanie.
0: Hey.
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0: Okay, nobody panic. 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

0: Will and Woody, you're either up early, up late, or maybe still out. Maybe you're heading back to your house and a former reality star is coming over to have a great time with you.
1: Ooh, that would be really exciting.
0: Yeah, one of us has been in that situation before.
1: We won't say which one, though. The question is, if that former reality star is coming over to your house, and I had to bring up Sharon again, but are you going to have a shower?
0: Did you?
1: Do you...
2: What?
1: You might. Why don't you make it specific? We're having fun before. My wife might be up.
0: That's true.
1: Because, you know, we have a young child. If you're up, hun, I'll be home soon. And Will's joking. All right, let's crack into the best bits.
0: Will and Woody.

0: Nothing good happens after midnight, except these two. It's Will and Woody keeping you up.
1: Can You Hear It is right up next, guys. But first, we just got to get DJ Will tanned. The DJ Will National Tour kicked off this week. The grand finale is at Club 237 in Townsville.
2: Yep.
1: We've got no doubt that the music's going to be good, Will.
2: Oh, the music will be great, mate. Yeah. I'm looking forward to it already. I'm feeling a bit vulnerable right now.
1: You're in your jocks.
2: I'm in my jocks in the studio.
1: In a tent because Megan from Tan Time has thankfully given up some time. Thank you, Megan, for coming in.
3: No worries at all. Thank you.
1: And looking at Will, obviously, if he's going to be doing a gig in Townsville, he needs a nice a shade of brown.
3: He does. He needs a good tan.
1: Yeah. And sorry to make you feel more uncomfortable, Will, as you stand there in your jocks. but good time
2: I've
1: to...
2: I've never felt so vulnerable.
1: Yeah. Why are you standing with your hands on your hips? That's an interesting...
2: Well, I don't really know what to do. Like, do I...
1: don't cover that. Be proud, man.
2: What do I do?
1: It's weird.
2: What do I do with my hands? Megan, I have my hands up here. Like, what do you want me to put my hands?
1: I don't know. It's weird. There's no way around.
2: I cross them.
1: That's better. That's looking better. Now, Megan, did you want Will to put the paper...
2: It's all a bit strange.
1: The paper G-string on?
2: Okay, I'm going to cross the hands. I think it feels a bit better.
1: Yeah, man. Whatever feels right. The paper G-string,
2: that's right,
1: Megan.
2: I think
1: did you want Will to put the paper G-string on?
3: It's up to him if he wants to.
2: I don't know what to do.
1: Okay. Did you... You don't want to put the paper G-string on?
2: I feel like I'm like getting arrested. What's that?
1: You don't want to put the paper G-string on?
2: Well, look, I tried the paper G-string on before. It was a bit of fun. I just think that it's a bit... I don't know what it achieves. It's a bit confronting.
1: Mate, it's good for the clicks online. Good for the clicks.
2: We're not putting this online.
1: Yes, we are, mate. Sex sells. DJ Will, you're sexy. You're hot.
2: Yeah.
1: Anyway, Megan, I think we should get going. Let's start spraying the man. So, Will, what colour do you want? Sorry, what shade? 1 to 10.
2: What are the options?
1: 1 to 10. 1 being the lightest. 10 being the heaviest.
3: Light, medium, dark, or ultra dark.
2: Medium.
3: Medium. Sounds
1: Medium.
3: Good.
1: Cool. Okay.
2: Yep.
1: Megan, let's go for it. Let's get tanning.
2: Yep.
1: I should say, for those that don't know, you are actually a DJ. We've put this national tour. I've put this national tour on for you. I'm sick as a dog because I've been working. I haven't slept this week, mate, organising this tour for you, just so you know. But I've put this tour on for you. Yeah, start spraying.
2: What
1: Megan.
2: Do I need to you do, by the way, Megan? Do I need to, like, put my hand?
1: Oh, wow.
2: It's quite loud.
1: It's like a vacuum cleaner.
4: I'll start with the back. Give me spin around.
2: Oh, I'll start with the back.
1: Get into it.
4: It's going to be really cold.
1: Oh, there we go. Yeah, get it. Oh, yeah, great. That's a perfect colour. you're already looking better, Will. Do you feel better? Do you feel better? Will, do you feel better?
2: What's that?
1: Do you feel better? You look good. Have you seen that Friends episode with Ross?
5: Oh, you made me very dark.
1: No. I was just asking.
2: How dark am I?
1: No. I was just saying you definitely don't look like that. Anyway, we're going to keep
2: how
1: spray
2: dark,
1: tanning,
2: how
1: Will.
2: Dark?
1: We went medium. You asked
2: it
1: for medium.
2: Stinks.
1: Oh, Will. Sorry. Megan's right there. If you can move the microphone away, that'd be... Big thank you again from... Yeah, just kick it to the side. We don't need to hear from Will anymore. Big thank you to Megan from Tan Time. We're going to keep tanning him. What's that, mate?
5: Buy a T-shirt.
1: Oh, yeah. Go to willandwoody.com. Buy a T-shirt. DJ Will T-shirt. They are... They're selling quick. I've heard that we've sold 5 now, so... Get in there before they sell out. We are going to keep going with the show, though. Get to our socials if you want to see a very tanned Will. And right now, let's play Can You Hear It Australia. So, 131065 is the number. 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Doesn't get better than that. Jeez, you look sexy, Will.
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8: 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What?

0: kick-ons you've ever been to. Will and Woody keeping you up.
1: We are at the very end of the DJ Will National DJ Tour. Will used to be a DJ. He had kids. He let it go by the wayside. But me, as your best friend, have organised the national tour for you. It all culminates, Will, with a gig at Club 237 in Townsville tomorrow night. And we have just given you a spray tan. Wow. I mean, how do you feel? How do you feel?
2: Dark.
1: Well, it's how you look, mate. Let's play Can You Hear It?
3: I'm going to say that's a soft drink. Can you hear it? It's a beer.
1: Can you hear it? Darcy, no. Darcy, no. Darcy, no. Can you hear it? Honestly, looking at you, like with your beautiful bronzed skin, I want to see you DJ. Like, that's a man I want to see spinning some vinyls, Will.
2: I feel really dark. Is this like politically correct? Dark?
1: Yeah, no, we're fine there. We're fine there. This is a good time to mention.
4: It will come off. Like, you want it to be darker, like sitting on the skin, and then once you wash, it'll be like, oh my God, I didn't, like nothing happened.
1: Yeah.
2: I feel like I could have been born in Colombo.
1: No, it's not that dark. I should mention, you asked for medium. I had a chat with Megan before the show. We've given you the darkest possible. So let's play some Can You Hear It? Beer or soft drink based on the sound of the can. I mean, I just think I want you dark, man.
4: Already looks so much better.
1: Seriously, you look healthy.
5: You'll end up loving it. You'll be
6: ringing
5: us every week for a tan after this.
6: Not sure.
1: Lock him in for next week, Megan. He'd love a weekly session. Let's go to Danielle here. Hi, Danielle.
7: Hi.
1: You want to play Can You Hear It? Beer or soft drink based on the sound of the can opening. If you get 16 in a row, you win $10,000. Here's your first can.
7: All right. Beer.
1: Sorry, Danielle. That was a Coke.
7: Oh.
1: Unlucky. Have a great weekend, Danielle.
7: Thank you.
1: All right, see you later. Let's go. Tony here. Are you going to put some clothes on at any point, Will, or are you just going to stand there?
2: Honestly, I feel like I've been dipped in paint.
1: Okay.
2: Like, I feel like I brought, like, I think that'll ruin whatever clothes I.
1: So you're just going to stay in your jocks?
2: Well, I didn't.
1: Yeah, it's fine, man. It's fine. It's just a workplace. Tony, can you hear it? Beer or soft drink? You ready to go?
7: Yes, please. And Will, I love your tan. I've seen it on socials and it looks great.
2: Is it already on the socials? There, bloody hell, sexy yeah, does. Yep. He works fast.
1: It looks like someone you want to see DJ. Am I right, Tony?
7: Yeah, definitely.
1: 100%. Bring the people in.
7: Yep.
1: All right, here's your first can, Tony.
7: Oh, beer?
1: Nice, Tony.
2: Good on you, Tony.
1: Okay. One can down. Great work. Let's go straight for your second can here, Tony. I'm liking this.
7: Oh, beer again?
1: Ah.
7: Oh, no.
1: that was a crisp soft drink there, Tony. Sorry
2: well
1: about
2: like
1: that.
2: Tony.
1: Thank you for the lovely words about DJ Will, though. Tony, one song that you want DJ Will to play tomorrow night at Club 237, what would it be?
7: Oh, geez, got me on the spot. I don't know.
1: Don't worry about it. Totally fine.
2: Glad
1: totally
2: we went
1: fine.
2: Back for that. Great follow-up. Great follow-up.
1: Yeah, that's what I do, Will. That's what I do. Let's go to Maddie here now. Hey, Maddie.
8: Hi.
1: Have you seen Tanned Will on the socials, Maddie?
8: I have, and I'm obsessed with it.
1: Yeah. Whoa. Wow. Whoa. Okay, let's crack some cans here, Maddie. Here we go.
8: Yep.
1: Whoa. Whoa.
8: Yeah.
2: I like Maddie.
1: No good, Maddie. That was a soft drink. I mean, Will, how are you feeling about that, though? Like, Maddie is... You're obsessed with Tanned Will.
8: Yeah.
1: Oh, got rid of it. Okay, it's getting too serious, obviously. Let's keep playing. We've got to go to traffic and ads now. I want you guys to get your full time with Can You Hear It, though. So,
2: yep.
1: 131065. Keep calling.
2: I think there's been a lot of chat for getting a free DJ Will T-shirt. Woots.
1: Yes.
2: We've had people in the network, family members, etc., reach out.
1: Yes.
2: Guys, they're not free.
1: No.
2: If you go to willandwoody.com, there are limited edition DJ Will T-shirts.
1: Yes.
2: But it's a money-making exercise.
1: Exactly.
2: DJing, music, business. I'm not doing any of this for free.
1: And Steve Jobs...
2: Club 237 are paying me $20,000 cash.
1: Exactly. Which I'm getting 20% off, which I think's gross. You're the one playing, but I'll take it.

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1: 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Before they go, Woods, because tomorrow night it's the final gig in Townsville Club 237. The Snake Bits. Right now it's Can You Hear It?
2: Can you hear it? Can you hear it? Can you hear it?
3: Beer or soft drink based on the sound of the can opening. We've got D here. You ready to go, D?
4: Sure am.
3: Righto, D. Here we go.
4: I'm going to say soft drink.
3: Ah, sorry, D. That was a beer. We're off Australia. Done. We are cold. We are ice cold. Very unlike DJ Will, who is looking super hot. Just had a spray tan in the studio. We look good and we will sound good tomorrow night. Claudia, have you seen DJ Will on the socials, Claudes?
5: I haven't. I've been at work.
3: Oh,
5: yeah.
3: Do yourself a favour, Claudia. The man looks good. You ready to play?
5: Yeah, I'm ready.
3: Here we go.
5: A beer?
3: Oh no! Claudia, no! That was a soft drink. Have a great week.
5: I was hyping myself up for that.
3: Oh, I know. I bet you were. I bet you were. Not always lost, though. Get to the website, willandwoody.com. Buy yourself a DJ Will t-shirt.
1: I say that goes for everyone this Friday. If you've had a stinky Friday, a stinky week, you'd like to lift your morale, limited edition DJ Will tee. I mean, producer Annalise hasn't taken hers off. AB, what would you say about the t-shirts?
6: I am obsessed with it. My brother wanted it, and I said no.
3: Nice.
1: There you go.
3: You protect that thing.
1: There you go.
6: I said I'd get him a freebie.
3: No,
1: they're not free, guys. They're not free. It's a money-making exercise. Nothing is free here.
7: Yes.
1: Nothing
7: my dad is free. Also wanted a free one, if that's cool. Size XL.
3: And if you're listening, Kane, you're not getting one.
1: Yeah, you're not getting
3: one.
1: Tim the Ham Sandwich Hammond as well. Piled in for a freebie. They just don't. It's not a thing. Not a thing.
3: Tina, you'd pay for it, wouldn't you?
8: Me, yeah.
3: Bloody hell, you would, Tina. All right, here we go.
1: See, everyone says that to our face.
3: But we can see the numbers.
1: There's only been five ordered.
3: Tina, here we go. Beer or soft drink?
8: Honest.
3: Go again, mate.
8: Honestly, beer.
3: Yes. Nice, Tina.
1: Yes, Tina.
3: Nice. Here we go. We're on.
1: Good for you, Tina.
3: Come on, Tina. Okay, can number two, Tina.
8: Oh, that's soft drink, definitely.
3: Whoa! All right. I reckon you can hear something, Tina. I'm liking this. I'm liking this. Can three for you now, Tina.
1: Hey. Oh.
8: Soft drink?
3: Whoa,
1: Tina! Jeez, I love it, Tina. I love a player on a Friday, Woods.
3: What do you do with yourself, Tina? Because you can clearly hear something.
8: I was a caterer, but I have worked at the Sun. I worked at the Sundowner for a little while as well.
3: Lots of cans, there, Tina. All right, can number four for you. Here we go.
8: Beer.
1: I'm reading here that Tina's never heard the game before.
8: No, right?
1: Is that right, Tina?
8: Yeah.
3: Whoa.
1: So you just heard it, you jumped in the car today, heard it for the first time.
8: Yeah.
1: And you're like, I reckon I can do that.
8: Yeah.
1: Good for you. Gee whiz, that will be very offensive to people that listen and play this religiously every week. What's she on, Woods?
3: She's on four, she's going for five, and here we go, Tina.
8: Soft drink.
3: Sorry, Tina. As soon as we give you a rap, we jinx people. We're sorry, Tina.
1: Sorry, Tina. Sorry about that.
8: That's okay. That was fun.
1: Thank you. Good fun. Tina, would you like an exclusive DJ Will National Tour t-shirt?
8: No. Yeah, Matt, thank you.
1: No worries at all, mate. WillandWoody.com, click on menu and then click on shop.
9: Awesome. Okay, we'll do. Thanks.
1: No worries.
3: Good
1: mate.
3: On you,
1: $50
3: Tina.
1: Each.
3: Bloody oath.
1: Feels like we need to fix the price point. I think $50 for a tease. It seems. I said that from the start.
3: You have. You did. We
1: sexy
3: might.
1: Does feel. It feels like he's made a piece of Gucci here. It's. Wait, I mean,
10: mate, these are premium.
3: He's they actually are though. We might do a flash sale.
1: What have you got there, Tommy?
11: That also doesn't include shipping and handling.
1: No, shut up.
3: Seriously? I thought it was. Sorry, it's more than $50.
10: Yeah.
3: Joe, what's up?
7: It's merch, man. How much are you paying for like an artist's merch when you go to a gig? I don't. Nothing exactly. Under 70 for me personally.
3: Exactly. Yeah, I went to La Fay the other night. $70 t-shirts.
1: I think it's La Fay.
3: La Fay. Well, that's a very expensive t-shirt.
1: That's an expensive
10: edition. One-offs. Pre-order. Get them now.
3: Boom. Oh, yeah, what a sell. What a sell. Now, Will,
1: he's
3: more about the gig.
1: Desperate, isn't he?
3: More about the gig tomorrow night. Yes. We're playing at the Snake Pit.
1: We are.
3: Club 237.
1: Yes.
3: We're going to learn more about the Snake Pit from some Townsvillians.
1: Yes.
3: Is that what you call them? It's Will and Woody up next.
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0: the dead of night comes alive. It's Will and Woody keeping you up.
1: Woods.
2: The DJ Will National DJ Tour is coming to a close, ladies and gentlemen, at...
1: Yes.
2: Club 237 in Townsville is where we're playing tomorrow night.
1: Yeah,
2: flights are booking out, guys.
1: Huge.
2: If you still want to get to Townsville, book your flights now.
1: Yep.
2: You're on at 11 p.m. until midnight.
1: Yes.
2: Tomorrow night.
1: Yes.
2: Club 237.
1: But yes.
2: We've heard a lot of stuff about the snake pit.
1: Yeah, this is the den. This is the bottom level of the club. It's a three-story club. This is the place that people go. We've also heard that, I mean, really, Woods, that it's going to be an absolute free-for-all down there because everyone in Townsville will have been at the races from midday. Now, I don't need to fill in the gaps for you guys to know what that looks like if people have been at the races for... When I'm on at 11 o'clock at night, so they will have been going for 11 hours.
2: Yeah, responsibly, of course.
1: I said nothing about irresponsibility. I'm sure that they're upstanding citizens.
2: And we'll be hammering that message home when we're on stage as well. Guys, grab a water before DJ Will starts. Grab a couple of waters. But the pit will be slippery. But honestly, like, every time we spoke to someone about the snake pit, it just felt like there was this weird aura to it. There was a mystery to it.
1: Definitely.
2: So... We spoke to our station buds at 106.3 in Townsville and we just wanted to ask them, like, what is it about the snake pit and what does Will need to do to win over the snake pit?
3: If you train wreck this or if you play the wrong version of a Justin Bieber song, this could go wrong for you, the radio station, your fans.
1: It'd be the end of the comeback, wouldn't it?
3: What could possibly go wrong?
2: Everyone else is saying that the snake pit could eat us alive. So I've been flogging you hard this week, that's what you're saying.
1: You've been flogging me, absolutely.
4: I don't know if the kids are going to love a public flogging. The good news is they're going to be so amped up because it is race day. So I wouldn't call this the biggest race night on the calendar.
1: Yeah. What is a song that always crushes in the pit?
4: Gimme, Gimme, Gimme.
1: Oh, yeah.
4: Like the club remix of Gimme, Gimme, Gimme will go. You know, Taylor Swift can sometimes get thrown in.
5: The Cowboys here, the famous song is Save a Horse, Ride a Cowboy. You know that song?
2: I don't know that song, but we'll get it in the lineup.
5: Make sure you add it. Everyone knows it every weekend.
4: It's like Townsville R&B, so like Empire State of Mind.
1: Oh,
4: Gold Digger.
1: I love it. Okay, easy.
4: And then move on. You're probably going a bit deep after that. Come back.
1: What's the wildest thing that you've seen at Club 237?
4: So there's three levels, there's three vibes. In the top level, there is less people, which sometimes can create an interesting vibe.
2: Yeah.
4: I have seen people getting very vibey with one another to the point of being asked to leave because they're too vibey on the top floor before.
1: Oh,
4: interesting. But that's what goes down in the pit. They'll line up for an hour to get into this club.
2: Bloody hell. I mean, it just sounds like anything goes in the snake pit.
1: Yeah, I mean, I'd be lying if I, you know, didn't say it. I was a little bit intimidated, Woods. I've made sure I updated my will and testament before we get on the plane.
2: Yeah, no, seriously. Sounds like you need to.
1: It'll be the last gig I ever play. But I'm going to make sure I will go down hard in the pit.
2: Oh, bring that music up.

0: Let's go, baby. Let's go. We're 24 hours away. Obviously, if you can't make it to Townsville, we're going to recap the entire thing on Monday's show. It'll be all over your socials as well, so follow us.
1: Yes.
0: Will and Woody, Instagram.
1: Yes.
0: TikTok, LinkedIn, YouTube. Substack. Sure
1: yep. Substack. 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
0: Buy it, please.
1: Buy a T-shirt.
0: I want to sound desperate, but please.
1: WillandWoody.com.
0: We're in the red. 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
1: 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Get yourself a T-shirt. I think, Darcy, are you still running? If you get a T-shirt, you skip the queue at Club 237 on Saturday.
2: Yeah. Woody's going to moderate that.
0: Am I?
2: Yeah. You said the irons were on fire on that one, so I'm just following your lead.
0: Yeah. Do that. We'll follow through with that, no doubt. No doubt. Get your T-shirts. I'm all chorus of this. Let's go.

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4: Will and

0: Will and Woody, you're either up early, up late. Either way, we're here. This is just some good gear.
1: And you're probably wondering to yourself, like, do I go to bed now? Like, if I go to sleep now, I'm probably still getting 4 to 5. Or hours of sleep, that is. Mm. Or do we just enjoy our best bits and just, I mean, enjoy a beautiful sunrise? We're with you until the sunrise. Oh, but okay, we're there with you half the way. And then, you know, from that point on, it's all uphill, baby. You'll get there.
0: Yeah. I don't know if I've ever, like, if a radio show has ever made me, like, skip sleep.
1: Well, let me tell you.
0: Do you know what I mean? Like, no, this would have to be scintillating.
1: And it is.
0: Is it?
1: Mm-hmm.
0: I haven't checked the edits.
1: I don't know what we're doing, but I know that it's scintillating. Okay. It's you and me.
0: It's Will and Woody.
1: Get to the sunrise, baby.
0: Will and Woody.

0: late or up early. It's Will and Woody keeping you up.
1: Kisses.
2: Cars. Stars.
3: Okay, we're about to call someone. There's a whole bunch of you guys who are in the draw waiting by your phones right now. We're about to call one of you and let you know you've won $10,000 cash. And just to get an idea of how much that is, I've been handed fake 10 grand, but the amount of money that it is, have a listen to this. Bit underwhelming, if I'm being honest. A little bit underwhelming. Whoever bought the prop, though, worth it, I'm going to say.
4: That was so unimpressive.
3: So $10,000 cash.
4: Yeah, just, yeah.
3: A new car.
4: Yes.
3: The Chery Tiggo 4, which is a delicious car.
4: Tiggo 4, is it?
3: Had a test drive in that bad boy, smooth as silk.
4: Wowee.
3: And business class flights to go and see Harry Styles at Madison Square Garden in New York.
4: I said this before, but I mean, I'll say it again.
3: On,
4: I think that is the best prize we've ever given away.
3: It's a car. It's a car as well.
4: It's not any car.
3: It's
4: a beautiful car.
3: It's an
4: SUV. It's huge.
3: And listen to the cash wheel. Anyway, let's call.
4: Stop doing that with the cash.
3: Let's call the person, shall we?
4: Yeah. Let's. Well, hopefully they pick up. Always redraw.
5: Good afternoon. This is Maxine.
4: Hey, Maxine. How are you going?
5: Good. Can I ask who's calling?
4: You may. You can also guess.
5: Hopefully, I've got Will and Woody on the other end.
3: Ah. Why do you want Will and Woody on the other end?
5: Because I really, really am hoping I'm going to get a brand new car with 10 grand in the boot, 2 business class flights to New York to see Harry Styles in the front console of my car.
4: That's a ridiculous prize. Who would be giving that away? I mean, 10 grand by itself, great prize. You just sound greedy.
3: Yeah, a little bit.
5: I think I sound committed to the cause.
3: Committed. Okay. Well, yeah. Just quickly, before we go any further, would you want that prize that you just laid down, or would you want flights to go and see DJ Will at Townsville tomorrow night at Club 237?
5: I don't think I want the prize I've just described. I think I need it, actually.
4: You need it.
3: Okay. Well, yeah. Maxine.
4: How would you consider swapping out the 10K cash if this was the prize for 5 signed DJ Will t-shirts?
5: I wouldn't consider it.
4: Okay.
3: Right.
5: And I'm not sorry.
3: I don't know how much more of this punishment we can take, or your ego can take, Will. Maxine, you've won.
5: Holy shit. I'm so sorry. Oh, my God.
3: It's all good. Don't swear again. $10,000 is yours in the new Chery Tiggo 4. You've got business class flights to go and see Harry Styles at Madison Square Garden in New York.
5: Oh, my, are you serious?
3: We are serious.
4: Unless you want to swap for the Townsville, yes.
5: No, I don't.
4: I'm just checking. Stop saying that.
3: It's going to be a great gig tomorrow night.
4: Just having a look.
3: Hey, Maxine, I'm interested. Who are you going to be taking? Because you can also take someone to go and see Harry Styles at Madison Square Garden.
5: I have 2 prospective people that I'm going to consider taking.
3: Whoa, okay.
5: One, you're going to laugh at this. One is my mum, obviously. I love my mum.
3: Beautiful.
5: And we've both never been to New York, and it's actually a place where I want to live one day.
3: Wow.
5: I jokingly said to this boy that I met a couple of months ago that I was going to enter this competition, and I said as a joke that if I won, I would consider taking him.
3: What, and you're still seeing this guy?
5: I am, yes.
4: Wow.
3: So you're choosing between your new potential love and your mother who raised you.
5: Yes, that's correct.
3: What a dilly of a pickle. Honestly, which way are you leaning right now? If you had to make a decision right now, is it mum or the new squeeze?
5: I think it might be the new squeeze.
3: Sorry, how long have you known him for? Just a couple of weeks?
5: No. Months.
3: Months. Okay. Wow. God, yep. What a massive win for him. That's extraordinary.
5: I know. I actually don't know who gets the better end of the deal here. I think it's still me.
4: You also get the $10,000 in the car.
3: Are you going to share the cash with him, or cash is all for you?
5: I kind of have thought if I do take the mystery man, I would actually give most of the money to my parents to say thank you for being great parents to me.
3: There you go. And the car? Yeah. Giving the car to your parents?
5: No, I want the car.
4: Good on you, Maxine. You sound like a legend, mate. Have a wonderful time. Explore North America and beyond with United Airlines. 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All thanks to the beautiful people at United Airlines. Honestly, I think one of the best prizes we have ever had. Maxine, wow-wee, that is a life-changing prize.
5: Oh, yeah. You took the words out of my mouth. I was just about to
4: say that. Awesome. Congratulations, mate. It's a pleasure. We won't send you a DJ Will t-shirt. It's a money-making exercise. If you'd like one, willandwoody.com.
3: That's right.
4: Click on menu, go to the buy.
3: Yep.
4: We've only sold four, I think. But five.
3: Five, we've sold five.
4: Huge.
3: There we go.
4: Now Melanie C, she's up next, the Spice Girl. She might get a free one.
3: You give her a t-shirt.
4: She might get a free one.
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3: It is.
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0: Nothing good happens after midnight, except these two. It's Will and Woody, keeping you up.
1: Not every Friday you have a Spice Girl on your show. Hey, Mel. Thanks for coming on the show. Really appreciate it.
2: Well, thank you for having me. It's always good to speak to you guys.
1: Oh, that's very kind of you. That's very, very kind of you. Now, Woodrow.
3: Yes, The Voice obviously continues 7:30 Monday to Tuesday on 7 and 7 Plus. Now, Mel, this is obviously a question you've heard a lot, but it will lead to something which involves my good friend Will in a second. But what are you actually hearing for to make you turn your chair? Like, what's the number one thing you're listening for to turn your chair?
2: I love it when you have that instant and you just think, I've got to go. Uh-huh. And you've seen the show, right? Yep. They keep moving the goalposts. Yeah. So it's very discombobulating. It's like, do I go? Should I go? And you've got, this team to fill up, but you don't want to do it too early. So there's always a lot at play. Mm-hmm. But I would say it's just something that you're drawn to, like a vibe, how they... like the reaction in the room, sometimes like even before people sing, you hear those nervous footsteps and the atmosphere can change, the audience are great indicators for us as well. So yeah, it's always different things. Sometimes it's just a voice. They hit a crazy note. You're dying to turn around to see what they're doing because you know there's something physical going on as well. Mm-hmm. So there's lots going on in your head.
3: Okay. Yeah, and there is a good reason why I have asked you that question, Mel, because my friend Will here, he's an aspiring DJ. He's in the middle of a national DJ tour. He's done a cafe and he did an under 14 girls soccer training event. That's nothing to laugh at.
1: Those were the
3: only gigs I could lock in for him. But I just thought it'd be interesting. I know you're not on a swivel chair right now. If there's any chance you could either swivel to the left or right or close your eyes, I'm going to play you a little snippet of a... Here we go. You're swiveling for me. Okay. Perfect. Okay, thank you for that.
2: I'll do this.
3: You're fully rotating.
4: Manual swivel.
3: It's a manual swivel on a couch, which is amazing. This is real lo-fi voice here. Okay. I'm going to play you a DJ Will mix. Just like the TV show The Voice, let's see if you spin around.
4: God. DJ Will.
5: Ladies. I'm DJ Will.

0: night, that's when I come out. That's when he comes out. When the sun goes down and the moon comes up, I'm a wolf, baby.
1: I think that's enough.
2: So,
3: suck on that, David Guetta.
1: All right, that's enough.
4: Okay, so this is the embarrassing bit where you have to turn and say why you didn't turn.
2: Here we go. Let's go through it, Mel. Let's go through it.
4: Okay, so interesting. I think there's definitely some potential
1: Mel,
4: there.
1: You don't need to entertain this. I didn't make that. This is a stitch up. I didn't make that mix. It's okay.
4: Well, whoever made that mix just has to maybe work on the timing a little bit. The timing was a little bit off.
2: Okay, timing. Good. Timing. We were trying to do a cool thing where we were being progressive and on the beat.
1: Just stop.
4: Oh, okay. Okay, yeah. Well, that's the thing, isn't it? There's so many people in this space. Totally. You have to do something different to stand out.
1: Gosh, she's so diplomatic, isn't she? You can just turn around and say that was a giant piece of shit. Like, that's not a problem. No one's offended.
4: I did like the David Guetta reference at the end.
2: A shot across the bow.
4: So talking about David Guetta, I've just come back from Ibiza. I was there on a kind of honeymoon.
1: Oh,
4: kind
1: cute.
4: Of work trip.
1: Yeah, we heard you. So you got married in between us talking last time, which is crazy. Congrats.
4: I actually really got married in Australia.
2: Oh,
1: wow.
2: Yeah, whereabouts?
4: How much do I want to give away? Okay, so what I will tell you is it was somewhere very special to myself and my husband because it's where we had our first date.
2: Oh, wow. Yeah,
4: so we got married in ours, but we obviously, so many of my friends and family are here in the UK. We did a big celebration here a couple of weeks ago. But back to Ibiza, I was lucky enough, I was at Universe last weekend and I saw Carl Cox and David Guetta play back to back for the first time ever.
2: Wow.
4: So that was really exciting.
1: Yeah, nice.
2: And I know you DJ as well, Mel, obviously, that I know about. So Will has one more gig left on his tour. It's actually at a club this time. I'm not sure if you've played Club 237 in Townsville.
4: Do you know what? I've toured Australia extensively as a DJ, but that's somewhere I've not played yet.
2: Oh, you've got to get into the snake pit when you come back. Everything goes in the snake pit, Mel. But any
4: my kind of place.
2: Any tips for Will for tomorrow night? At Club 237.
4: Yeah, I think, you know, read the room. See, know your audience, get a good idea of kind of what you want to play, be ready to go somewhere
1: else.
4: If it's not hitting, show me love is always a good get out of jail card. You're definitely going to get the dance floor for that.
1: Ever interested in a back-to-back, Mel, DJ Will, Mel C?
2: Here we go.
4: Yeah, we could make that happen. I'm going to be back. Obviously, I'm on tour in November.
1: Yeah,
4: I have some days off the shows. We could maybe get behind the decks together.
1: I love that.
2: Whoa.
1: All right.
2: Is that a bit of
1: Why
2: a...
1: Why are you laughing?
2: Is that a
1: Why
2: bit of a...
1: There was a laugh immediately there. There was an immediate laugh.
4: You like all DJs, you guys will know this. When you see a set of decks, you're a little bit like,
1: got to get on there.
4: I did get up at the wedding as well.
1: You DJed your own wedding?
4: Well, I did a couple of mixes. To be honest with you, I was like, and everyone who's ever got married, I think especially, you know, big shout out to all the brides out there.
1: Yeah.
4: It takes 2 sips of alcohol to be absolutely.
1: Yeah. Because of the nerves.
4: Because you're just so hyper, yeah.
1: Yeah.
2: So you were in your full wedding dress DJing at your wedding.
4: Yeah. I did a couple of mixes.
1: That's awesome. Yeah. That is absolutely awesome. We got more with Mel C right up next on Will and Woody. Hope you're having a wonderful drive. I'm just going to be playing Can You Hear It up next. Ho-ho! Ho-ho!

0: kick-ons you've ever been to. Will and Woody keeping you up.
1: The big gig at Club 237 is in Townsville. Mm-hmm. Tomorrow night, the last stop on the DJ Will tour. I should mention, the DJ Will tees are at willandwoody.com.
2: Selling like hotcakes.
1: Click
2: get in there
1: on
2: quick.
1: The menu item and then click on shop and they are up there. You can get one for yourself. They're in hot demand. We've had a lot of requests for free T-shirts. Sorry, guys.
2: No, not doing it.
1: This is a money-making exercise.
2: Of course it is.
1: Oh, Sexy Dusk, do you want to say something? You can't make, do you Mel, do I've got a, Mel C on the line. Make it quick.
3: Okay, well, do you want to think, maybe like some point during the show we go, bam, now, next five orders are free.
1: I've only got half an hour left, mate. Mel C's on the show. All right, sorry about that, Mel. Hey, before we get Mel to play Can You Hear It, I should say The Voice continues 7:30, yes. Monday, Tuesday on 7 and 7 Plus with Mel C and a brand new host of Judges Woods, which is very, very exciting for everyone, including a secret judge, which I'm... Can I mention that now?
2: So I'm
1: a bit confused about the secret judge. Can I say the secret? Can I say Tones?
2: We can say, yeah, Tones has been, okay. we know Tones is involved now. But I'm interested to ask you, Mel, did you have any idea that Tones and I was joining the show?
4: No.
2: Yeah.
4: Honestly, because, you know, sometimes when you see things on the telly, you're a bit like, yeah, you know, they definitely knew that was happening.
1: Yeah.
4: We had no clue. I think you will see that when this is all revealed. We were floored, but it was brilliant. I love Tones, and she was brilliant. She's a great addition to the show, but it was a big shock.
1: Bury yourself.
2: Yeah, we love Tones.
1: Yeah.
2: Now, Tones has never played our famous game, Can You Hear It?, which is basically trying to tell the difference between beer and soft drink based on the sound of the can opening. We've found that musicians tend to be pretty good at this.
1: The musicians have done really well recently. Gary Barlow famously got 8. Came in here and got knocked down 8. He did very well. Mm-hmm.
2: Joe Jonas got 6. 5.
1: Rob Thomas had about 6 as well, I think.
2: 5 Seconds of Summer got 9.
1: Yep. Stiff competition.
2: Yeah. I think Amy Shark got about 6 as well.
1: Yes.
2: Anyway, do you think you'll be good at this, Mel?
4: We'll find out.
1: We'll find out.
2: Okay, now, bit of an honesty policy here, Mel. I'm going to trust you to close your eyes.
4: Okay.
2: As I crack a can into the microphone here, you tell me if it is beer or soft drink.
4: Okay. Oh, that is a tricky one. I'm going to go for soft drink. It had a very high-pitched fizz.
2: And that's all we've got time for because that was a beer.
4: Oh, no. I'm obviously not good at this game.
2: You're tied with Jason Derulo, actually, who he also...
4: That's not my company. That's
1: not at all. The king. The absolute king. Oh, Mel, it's been lovely to see you again. I should mention The Voice continues 7:30 on Monday, Tuesday on 7 and 7 Plus. Mel is going to be up there judging with Richard Marks, Ronan Keating, Kate Miller-Heidke and Secret Judge in Tones and I. Lovely to see you, mate. Congrats on the wedding.
4: Great.
1: As well. That was awesome. Lovely. Have a great day. Goodbye.
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0: 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It's Will and Woody keeping you up.
1: Guys, we're going to get out of here. Been brought to you by Mazda Australia all this week. And we'll drive the big gig tomorrow night, Club 237.
2: Well, the big tour, mate. The big national tour.
1: Comes to a close. My family's relieved. I'll be honest. But I was playing an under 14 girls soccer training on Monday night. Wasn't home for bedtime. Yes. Left before the kids got up on Wednesday to go and DJ at a coffee run.
2: This is the grind, man.
1: And then getting away for the weekend where I'm usually on the ground to DJ a club in Townsville.
2: You, as your manager,
1: this is what it's been all about. It's about walking away from the family life and back into the spotlight.
2: How do you think David Guetta feels?
1: I don't know if Guetta's got kids.
2: I don't think Guetta has met his children. I don't think he's ever actually seen them in the flesh.
1: It sounds like a slander. I'd say...
2: No, I've said that. I think... Because he's so busy.
1: I don't think he's got kids.
3: He's got four kids.
1: Is that right?
3: Yeah, he's got Tim, Elvis, Angie, Cyan, and Skylar.
2: Beautiful name. Beautiful name. Normal names. But he would barely see them, mate.
1: Cyan.
2: He's traveling the world. Sean. Oh, is it Sean?
1: Sean.
4: That's how you say it, Sean.
1: Cyan. It could be Cyan. It's a colour, isn't it? Cyan.
3: Yeah.
1: C-Y-A-N.
3: Yeah,
1: C-Y-A-N. Yeah, it's a colour. Cyan.
2: Cyan. Well, he's never met Cyan. Because he's DJing, mate. This is what you want. You want the DJing to get going.
1: Yeah, I do.
2: And I think a big part of it will be tomorrow night. This is the fork in the road for me. This either makes or breaks you. I don't want to put more pressure on you.
1: Mm.
2: For me, it is just a guaranteed, this is our moment.
1: Yeah.
2: We're going to the stratosphere after this.
1: Yeah.
2: You're going to play some bangers. You look good.
1: Thanks, man. I've got a tan. It does feel a little bit dark, if I'm honest. Almost inappropriately dark, I would say.
2: I was told it would fade.
1: Very, very dark. I'm feeling very dark.
2: I thought it would fade. I have been informed that it gets darker. So strap in. And you are going to look delicious tomorrow night at Club 237. If you can't get to Townsville, I'll say it again. Follow us on the socials. Will and Woody, TikTok, Instagram. All of them. And then Monday on the radio show, we will recap the entire thing. Did you rock it? Or did you cock it?
1: Cock it.
2: Like, did it not go well? I'm sure it'll be fine. Townsville. Who wrote that? That's good. Not Townsville.
1: I made that joke yesterday.
2: Did you?
1: Yeah.
2: Well done you. Anyway, see you Monday.

0: 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We're talking about a GWM Tank 300. 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
1: We did yoga. What were you thinking about yesterday?
2: Oh my God, what should I have for dinner? Did I put the washing on? Did I leave the stove on? Oh, I've got to clean my room.
1: Who played the bad guy in Tron? 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

0: is Melanie C, and I'm here with Will and Woody.
1: Not every day you get to talk to a Spice Girl, Woods. Melanie C in the studio. Welcome, Melanie.
0: Hey.
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0: I actually got married in Australia.
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1: We are actually going to go up to Stewart Park Primary School for their assembly, our former school of Jake Weatherald. 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
10: 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You're with Jimmy and Tilly today. Thanks to the legends over at Complete Angler and Camping World Darwin. On today's show, we're going to talk all things reports. We love our reports here. We've got Barra at Daly River. We've got Corroboree Barra, Hardy's Barra. We've got pelagics in the harbour and out wide of Dundee, mixed with a bit of billfish action. So we're going to talk all about that. Tilly's going on her WA trip next week. It's going to be sad to see her go, but she's talking about all the final preparations for the trip and things that could possibly go right or wrong. So stay tuned. We've also got preconceptions on how easy it is to catch a barra for someone who doesn't fish. It's always a thought that people can just go out, throw a line in and catch a meter barra. It's actually a lot harder than that. We're going to talk all about that. And lastly, got a mate, Stanley, coming in to talk all about boat mishaps. He's got some wild stories. He's going to share it with us. Stay tuned. You're on Hot 100.

Rattling your ground, karma's on your scent like a bounty hunter. Karma's gonna track you down, step by step from town to town. Sweet like justice, karma is a queen. Karma takes all my friends to the summit. Karma is the guy on the screen.

0: You're on Hot 100. You're listening into Hooked in the NT. Thanks to the legends over at Complete Angler and Camping World Darwin. We're going to get into all things reports. And to kick us off, I've got a really exciting one from the Daily River. And that's that they are catching really good numbers of barra still.
1: How good's that?
0: It's just crazy. You know, there's still water coming over the crossing, apparently. So they're getting really good numbers, mainly when the river's on the rise, so when the tide's pushing in. They're following that tide change up the river on the neap tides and on the springs as well, trawling up around the Golden Mile using anything like barra classics and the greeny silver sort of colours, as long as it's rubbing the bottom pretty much. So you're banging the timber and banging the barras is what I've been told. Tilly, you've got a good one from Corroboree. Fill us in.
1: Yeah, there's been heaps of barra being caught at Corroboree as well, just trolling hard bodies around. So that's really exciting to hear. There's also some awesome competitions that are coming up at Corroboree. So there's a fair bit of action there. Everyone's getting some practice in before these fishing comps. So we've got Corroboree Park Challenge in October, and we've got Secret Women's Business Barra Challenge in September, which is awesome. Hardy's is also producing some good barra trawling around there as well. So that's good to hear.
0: Yeah, that's really good. And like we said, like this huge wet we've had just is thriving that ecosystem really, isn't it? Like Hardy's is fishing well, Corroboree's fishing well, Daly's fishing well. Pretty much everywhere is fishing well that we know of. Another blue water report though is that there's good numbers of pelagic and billfish wide of Dundee. Now, they're getting a lot of micro black marlin out wide of the Witch's Nose and across to the west, so heading towards the Perrin Islands, usually trawling with teasers such as bird decoys, witch doctors, stuff like that, and then either using skip baits of garfish or switch baiting them with fresh garfish, whatever preference there is, but they are getting good numbers, which is exciting.
1: That's awesome. That's good for you, Jimmy.
0: I know. Well, I'm hoping to get out this weekend, actually, so with the weather, it's going to be really good.
1: Especially with these neap tides coming up. So you know what that means, Jimmy.
0: Tuna in the harbour.
1: Tuna in the harbour, my favourite. So there's been so many tuna coming into the harbour in massive amounts of schools. People have been catching them left, right and centre. And now with these upcoming neap tides, or these neap tides this weekend, it's a perfect chance to go out on that high tide and catch yourself some tuna in the harbour.
0: And the weather's pretty good in the morning, so yeah, a good opportunity to get out there and jam a tuna potentially. Up next, Tilly is going to share us all, or fill us all in, with her final preps for her WA trip that she's going on next week. Stay tuned. This is Hooked in the NT, and you're on Hot 100.

0: You're on Hot 100. This is Hooked in the NT. You're listening with Tilly and Jimmy today. Now, we've been talking about it on the show for the last few weeks. I'm heading over to WA on a trip and I leave next week.
1: Crazy, because I don't know how you're going to go.
0: Me either. I mean, I've had a checklist. I've been doing some work on the trailer.

0: can forget and you can sort of mitigate. So I'm hoping this checklist sort of has all the key indicators on it.
1: A bit of bush mechanics. It'll be right. We'll figure it out.
0: Well, you've done bush mechanics on the way to Lake Argyle before, haven't you?
1: I'm sure
0: you'll be the veteran at that kind of stuff. Tilly, where are you going first?
1: I'm heading over to Broome first. I've spoken about it before. We're chasing sails and Jimmy and I are having a little bit of a friendly competition. I think I can catch a sail before Jimmy can. However, I have timed this so poorly and I'm going to be over in Broome on the springs.
0: So you've timed on the biggest tides, which I think is just a poor excuse. You know that I'm going to get a sailfish this weekend.
1: Hang on. I'm going to get a sailfish. It's just a matter of who gets one first.
0: I'm going to literally get one well before you get one. And I think you're just making up excuses that you're just in Broome in the worst time, blah, blah, blah, which... You know, excuses. Broome's the sailfish capital.
1: I'm covering up the fact that I'm probably not that good at fishing, but anyway.
0: No, truth be told, I think you have a very good chance. And a really exciting trip, Tilly. We've been, talking about it for a few weeks on radio that you've been absolutely smashing out the prep. I hope this checklist has got everything because the last thing we want is for this trip to get derailed. I'm certainly jealous and also upset that you're leaving for so long.
1: I know I'm going to miss you.
0: I'm sure I'm going to see all the videos. We're going to get Tilly on as well in the coming weeks. So stay tuned to the show in the coming weeks because Tilly's going to tune in live from WA, hopefully not to fill in with a billfish report. She's going to be tuning in to give us the rundown on how her trip's going, if there has been any mishaps or if it's smooth sailing.
1: I'll keep you well updated. And if anyone has any tips for me in Broome on the spring tides, please write into the Hot 100 socials. But up next, we're going to talk about misconceptions about how easy it is to catch a barra in the NT. So stay tuned, you're on Hot 100.
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0: You're on Hot 100. You're listening into Hooked in the NT. You're with Jimmy and Tilly. Thanks to the legends at Complete Angler and Camping World Darwin. We're going to talk about misconceptions that it's easy to catch a barra. And Tilly and I are always taking out novice fishers, and I'm not calling out fishers that try all the time but don't catch much. I'm calling out people that never go fishing, end up with a spot on the boat, and expect to catch a barra in their first cast.
1: Yeah, it's such a misconception up here that you hop on a boat, throw in a line, and can pull a barra in. But Jimmy, you have to put in the hard yards to claim the prize.
0: I know, and it's only the very select few that are lucky enough to get a barra on their first trip. You know, I actually am calling from an experience. I took some friends out just recently, and they'd never really been fishing before, maybe once or twice in their whole entire life, to the level where I'm teaching them how to throw a rod. And we didn't really catch much throughout the day, and sort of towards the end of the day, they're like, I thought we'd just come out here and throw the line in and get a barra straight away. And I'm like, that's not how it works, you know. At the very end of the day, we ended up catching one fish, which kind of made the trip, but at the same time, I'm like, I was grateful that they didn't get one straight away, because then that misconception that it's so easy to get a barra would just still be there.
1: I know, and it kind of discredits all of the hours that people like you and I put in. Like, we spend hours and days at a time on the boat trying to catch barra, and there's a lot of trips that we come home with donuts.
0: Yeah, exactly. Not to mention all the time we put into, like, studying the tides, timing the weather, all this stuff.
1: So much more goes into it. It's not as simple as throwing the boat in the water and catching a meter barra.
0: So all you first-time fishers out there, I'm just going to get a bit personal here.
1: Yeah, here we go.
0: Don't have that misconception that it's easy to catch a barra. Sometimes it is, but most of the time you have to work pretty damn hard. So for all the newbie fishers, just expect there to be a bit of blood, sweat and tears before you get your first one. But
1: it makes catching a fish so much more special.
0: Like a million times better, because it wouldn't be fishing if you just threw your line in and caught something. It'd be catching, right?
1: Exactly. And I mean, Jimmy, we've had a few trips, especially I can recall one when we went to Shady and we were out there for days and we didn't catch a fish. We were in the biggest dry spell and we finally got one at the end of the day and we cried.
0: Yeah,
1: we cried.
0: There was tears of all sorts, not just joy. There was tears of everything. Why are we so crappy at fishing?
1: Yeah.
0: No, it does really make it worthwhile. Up next, I've got a guest, a good mate coming in, Stanley King. He fishes with me all the time. He has some of the most wild boat mishap stories you've probably ever heard of. So stay tuned, because he's going to share some of them. You're on Hot 100.

0: This is Hot 100. You're listening into Hooked in the NT. You got Tilly and Jimmy here today. We've had a few chats about boat mishaps over the last few weeks. So, Jimmy, we've got a special guest in the studio today. Why don't you introduce us to him?
1: So we've got one of my good mates and also avid fisho, NT local, pretty much grew up on a boat, but as growing up on a boat comes, you tend to have a lot of mishaps. Welcome to the show, Stanley.
2: Thanks for having me, guys.
1: Yeah, so pretty much why you're on is because we want to talk about boat mishaps, and the first person that comes to mind is you, because you've got that many, but there's one in particular story that we've spoken about. I was actually involved in this story, but I think it's better if it comes from you. Fill us in on what happened on this bino trip.
2: We've pulled up a bino there just at one beach to catch some live bait, and we've beached the boat up. We've thrown the anchor out. James is just fresh out of a knee surgery off memory.
1: Yeah, I was pretty useless.
2: Oh, no. You can't do much.
0: So it was all on you, Stanley.
2: Yeah, indeed. But at the time, it was a pretty calm morning. We managed to get a few live bait, and then all of a sudden the storms just pushed through.
0: Oh, no.
1: Yeah, so it was crazy and probably poor by me. So we jumped out of the boat on this sandbank, put the anchor in the sand, and like Stanley said, it was calm. Like, it was glass conditions in the middle of, I think it was the build-up or something, and out of nowhere, the biggest storm rolled in.
0: Oh, no, that is nightmare. What did you do?
2: We turned around and the boat was probably 500 metres offshore.
0: Offshore, it floated away.
2: Yeah, the anchor come clean off.
0: It floated away and you're stuck on the sandbank.
2: Yeah, looked at James, he couldn't do too much. It was a bit of a stun mullet.
0: Well, so I've heard that Jimmy can't swim.
2: Yeah, I've tested that theory. I don't think he can swim.
1: Yeah, we tested it that day.
2: Yeah. So I jumped in the water there, ran about 200 metres up the beach, get a bit closer, a bit of a head start, not the best swimmer myself. And then I managed to swim out, but the wind was pushing the boat every, probably say, 10 seconds it was pushing another 10 metres further from
0: it. Oh, you're kidding. So you're just swimming for your life for this boat. In croc-infested waters, might I just add.
1: Yeah, Bino Harbour's full of massive 4-metre crocodiles.
2: Oh, yeah, doggy paddle, everything, just to keep on going.
0: My gosh. So did Jimmy make you swim because he didn't want to, or how was it you that had to get in the water?
2: Just weighed up the options. Tide was coming in. It was either get stuck on an island. All our phones, all our belongings were on the boat, so all we had was a net and ourselves.
0: Oh, God.
1: And pretty much, if, like, we didn't get the boat, so if we didn't jump in and try and retrieve this boat, this sandbank that we're on gets covered by the tide. So we're pretty much goners if we don't get the boat. Stanley, I reckon you swam probably 500-600 metres at least to get that boat.
2: Yeah, I'd say I was in the water for about 40 minutes, yep.
0: And
2: couldn't see you on the beach anymore. Lost sight of you. Managed to make it to the boat in the end. Thunder and lightning crashing down. Once I got in, had a deep breath and a big sigh, and managed to start the boat and head on in.
0: Oh, my gosh. Now, Stanley, did crocs ever cross your mind while you were swimming?
2: Yeah, at one stage my left foot touched me right.
0: Oh.
2: I did get a little bit,
0: I just jumped.
2: Yeah, but apart from that, not really. It was raining and it was a big thunderstorm, so felt a little bit confident.
0: Oh, my gosh, that's just crazy.
1: And in moments like that, and for anyone like the audience out there that's been in this situation before, you'll know that adrenaline sort of kicks in and it's like that second thought, because I remember leaping across the beach, limping across the beach going, oh, my God, if we don't get this, we are literally dead and gone.
0: Like, oh, that's terrifying.
1: And, you know, lucky enough that, like, Stanley, yeah, might not be the most confident swimmer, but lucky enough, like, you could jump in the water and retrieve the boat.
0: Jimmy, if you were by yourself, you can't swim. You would have died.
1: Yeah. Let's not hype on about no swimming.
0: Yeah,
1: thing.
0: I'm booking you in for swimming lessons, I think.
1: But it is definitely a timely reminder. And, like, thanks, Stanley, for sharing your part of that story, is that, you know, things can go so wrong quickly. And I was actually talking to some of my work colleagues at work just this week, and one of my work colleagues' partners had gone on a fishing trip and not notified anyone about when they're coming home. And I think that's, like, one of the most important things to do, is, like, notify people where you're going, when you're coming home at all times, just so then if chaos strikes, which it does at the least likely times, you're at least prepared that a family member or a friend or a partner...
0: Someone's going to come and look for you. My housemate's my favourite to tell. She's on the ball. But just making sure that someone knows where you are at all times because, yeah, it can get pretty curly out there. So make sure you know.
1: Thanks for coming on the show, Stanley. It's been good to have you on.
0: That's it for the show this week. I hope you've enjoyed it. We've had a great time. And stay tuned for next week's show. You're on Hot 100.
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7: Good morning, Alana McIntyre here with the latest. The Albanese government is introducing new laws to Parliament next month to make sure parents dodging child support pay up. Children across the nation are owed a massive $2 billion in total. The overhaul is eventually going to crack down on parents who are overseas. Australia and the Philippines are moving closer to a formal defence agreement. Richard Marles met with his Philippine counterpart in Darwin, confirming work is underway on a defence pact as both countries review their growing military cooperation. A community in Thailand's been left shocked after a teen shot his grandparents, then opened fire at a school near Bangkok. More than 30 people are injured and at least 7 have died. One student says she had to climb over the fence to escape. CNN correspondent Ivan Watson says police found the teen's grandparents were also shot at his home and have seized his devices.
8: Police say that it looked like the 14-year-old had been looking up other mass murder events and incidents prior to what he did here.
7: New South Wales has seen a rise in teacher and principal sackings as the Minns government cracks down on bullying and boosts the number of investigators dealing with teacher misconduct. About 500,000 people are set to head to the Ecker in Queensland over the next 9 days, and an inquiry is underway into food labelling after Four Corners tested hundreds of items. The ABC found some foods, which claimed to be Australian, were actually sourced from China. In the AFL, the Hawks have recorded a 67-point loss to the Lions. Sam Mitchell says they're going to need to play to a higher level.
9: Oh, I'm pretty honest about it. We're outclassed tonight. I think we're better than that. They were good. Brisbane are obviously a good side. They've won the last couple and setting themselves again. So we saw it as an opportunity to compete against the best.
7: Even after that hefty loss, Hawthorn go into the final fortnight of the home and away season in third, and the Demons take on the Dockers today at the MCG.
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0: Imagine owning a tank and driving around the streets at the top end. 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We're talking about a GWM Tank 300. 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

0: The NT has had some pretty big sports names. Cyril Rioli, Nova Peris, and Cadell Evans, just to name a few. But do you have what it takes to be on the same playing field as these guys? We want to find the NT's next Little Legends. Sam and Ant's showdown will have them coaching your team to the big game. If you win, it's the bragging rights for you. However, if you lose, it'll be entirely their fault. It's Sam and Ant's showdown on Hot 100. Thanks to Jape Homemaker Village and Domino's Pizza.
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7: Good morning, Alana McIntyre here with the latest. At least 7 people have died and about 30 people are injured after a teenager opened fire at a school in Thailand. Terrifying videos show students climbing through windows to escape and running from the campus near Bangkok. Thailand's Prime Minister says the 14-year-old gunman killed his grandparents at their home earlier in the morning as well.
8: It is a violence, but it is not caused by criminals. It is caused by an individual who has lots of pressures and tensions.
7: The federal government is going to introduce new laws to Parliament next month to deal with a staggering amount of outstanding child support. Parents across the country owe a combined $2 billion, with more than 1 million kids registered to receive it. 10 people have debts of more than 1 million. Detectives in Victoria have charged a teenager as part of their investigation into notes that were left at shops instructing owners to call the commission. The 17-year-old's been charged with a range of things, including trafficking cocaine, ketamine, and possessing counterfeit money. A powerful winter cold front is moving over southern Australia, bringing rain and windy conditions over coming days. Intense rain and storms are moving through WA at the moment. A new research has revealed the cost of high temperatures on young people's mental health as we head towards a hotter summer thanks to El Nino. For every 1 degree rise in the daily temperature, the risk of mental health problems goes up by 1%. The Lions are reminding everyone why they've won the last two premierships. They thrashed top four contenders Hawthorn at the Gabba last night by 67 points. Coach Chris Fagan says the moment Sam Draper set up Ryan Lester for a goal in his 250th was one of the best.
9: That's one of my favourite, that'll go down as one of my favourite ever moments of coaching the Brisbane Lions, when Sam Draper had the presence of mind to actually give him the ball and let him kick a goal on his 250th. I thought that was just so good.
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5: Good morning, Alana McIntyre here with the latest. Delays are expected all day now at Sydney Airport, impacting flights across the nation. Former pilot Richard de Crypny has told Seven more than 650 flights are due into Sydney today, but there's still a shortage in air traffic control.
6: Look, these air traffic controllers are very skilled, very professional people. They run a very safe operation, but there just aren't enough of them when they go sick. There isn't enough redundancy for them to give a resilient service.
5: Jake Colajasny has been identified as the Geelong player at the centre of the AFL concussion waiver scandal. The 30-year-old defender says he's disappointed his medical history has been made public. The Geelong player assuming all legal responsibility for any on-field brain injuries. Police are investigating if a 23-year-old man was mauled to death by a pack of dogs in Sydney southwest. His body was found at the Eskol Park Estate. Detectives are looking into whether he was actually an intruder, police seizing gloves and a balaclava. A judge has accused Meta of fueling a youth mental health crisis in the United States, labelling the social media giant, which owns Instagram and Facebook, a public nuisance. The judge ordering Meta to pay more than $500 million for failing to warn the public about dangers its platforms pose to children. And today is the first day of the ECCA in Brisbane. About 500,000 people are set to head there over the next 9 days. In the AFL, the Hawks have recorded a 67-point loss to the Lions. Sam Mitchell says they're going to need to play to a higher level.
7: Oh, I'm pretty honest about it. I thought we were outclassed tonight. I think we're better than that. They were good. Brisbane are obviously a good side. They've won the last couple and setting themselves again. So we saw it as an opportunity to compete against the best.
5: Even after that hefty loss, Hawthorn go into the final fortnight of the home and away season in third, and the Demons take on the Dockers today at the MCG.
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5: Good morning, Alana McIntyre here with the latest. Australians hoping to fly today can expect delays all day due to an air traffic control staff shortage. Passengers planning to fly out of Sydney have been told to expect delays of at least 1 hour. Jake Colajasny says he's disappointed his private medical history has been made public after it was revealed he's the Geelong player at the centre of a secret concussion deal. The AFL has issued Geelong a please explain letter, and former AFL players are demanding transparency on exactly what happened. Geelong CEO Steve Hocking has denied the player was pressured into making a deal.
6: I take responsibility for the fact that we didn't lodge it with the AFL and the PA.
5: Jake Colajasny says he participated fully in the AFL's independent concussion panel process and was comfortable with the outcome. A 17-year-old man has been charged in Victoria, accused of leaving notes on shops around Melbourne and regional areas, telling the shop owners to call the commission. The notes are referring to the cartel targeting businesses with firebombings linked to organised crime figures. A judge in the US has called Meta a public nuisance, saying the social media giant that owns Instagram and Facebook is fueling a youth mental health crisis. And a powerful cold front is moving over southern Australia this weekend, bringing rain and windy conditions to WA and South Australia. The wet weather will hit inland parts of New South Wales late tomorrow. A massive win for the Lions in Brisbane, defeating the third-placed Hawks by 67 points at the Gabba. Coach Sam Mitchell says they're better than that.
7: Missed opportunities. They played well and they took a lot of theirs, but we had a lot of missed opportunities in the game. You know, we kicked, missed some shots and missed some skill errors and didn't handle parts of the game well enough, which could have got us some pressure on them, but we weren't able to get close enough to cause them enough trouble.
5: Even with the hefty loss, Hawthorn will go into the final fortnight of the home and away season in third.
0: Getting out of the car? 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

It's Bruno Mars on Hot 100, the top end's best music. You got Zai with you. We are live today from the grand reopening of Blooms the Chemist here in Bakewell. And if you're around in the area, come on down and spin on the big wheel as well. You could be winning yourself some wicked prizes. And of course, if you spend $25 or more here today, you'll go in the draw to winning yourself a $500 Woolworths gift voucher. How awesome is that? Plus, kids can also come in and enter into the colouring competition for the chance to name the in-store robot and win some exciting prizes there as well. And of course, we're going to be down here until midday today. Make sure you come on down and take advantage of all of the deals down here that Blooms the Chemist have to offer. Right now though, let's get back into your tunes. You're on Hot 100. It's the top end's best music. We're live today from Blooms the Chemist here in Bakewell.

0: here on Hot 100. It's the Top End's best music. You've got Zai with you. We are live today from the grand reopening of Blooms the Chemist here in Bakewell in Palmerston. Make sure you come on down, spin the big wheel, and take advantage of some of the wicked deals that the team have down here to offer for you today. Now, to tell us a little bit more, I am joined by Melanie, who is the owner and one of the pharmacists here at Blooms the Chemist. Good morning, Melanie. How are you?
1: Good morning. Good, thanks. Really excited for today.
0: Absolutely. And we're very excited to be down here.

0: but a fun one for them. We've got a colouring in competition.
1: And, of course, they go on the running to name the in-store robot as well.
0: I know, yeah. They're very excited to name it. A lot of them are looking for its arms and legs. It doesn't have those.
1: Yep.
0: But, yeah, come on down, enter the colouring in competition and have some fun.
1: I'll tell you what, plenty happening down here today as well. And, of course, if you come on down and spin the big wheel down here as well, you're going to get yourself some prizes down here too. Hey, Melanie, we're going to catch up with you as well after 10 o'clock to discuss a little bit more about how important your health is in certain aspects of your life. And I'm looking more towards like that sleep kind of stuff as well.
0: Absolutely. We'll go through all of that.
1: Absolutely. Make sure you pop on down to Blooms the Chemist here in Bakewell. It is their grand reopening. Spin the big wheel, get yourself some prizes as well. You're on Hot 100. It's the Top End's best music.
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